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And it is found sanka for the new San Sepin and a pay so so. Yasisha, you know, Eba, Abedi, and Como, Free Sabre, Echo, Echo Pimse, Ebebo, Bay Nunduno, Ebedin Como, Eufia. 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And in tea, one more home come more our hat and a pay. And a pay so soon, a yardia. A walk come more who do I bid ye. Now, oh, here, ye broom and tell muha. And people a man you kuno, or no chess, a silver beer bread runo. Bono a ye region no. One more abat one no, as you saw, once you say, one um ediaba. 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The government of Ghana, under the leadership of His Excellency John Dramani Mahama, has commenced the distribution of free fertilizer to cocoa farmers across the country in fulfillment of a key campaign pledge aimed at revitalizing Ghana cocoa sector and increasing agricultural productivity. As part of this nationwide intervention, cocoa farmers in German South Municipality on Monday 13 July 2026 took delivery of 5,000 bags of fertilizer, representing the first tranche of the 40,000 bags earmark for distribution within the municipality to support cocoa production. The fertilizer distribution is aimed at improving soil fertility, increasing cocoa yield, reducing production cost, and enhancing the income and livelihood of cocoa farmers. It forms part of the government's broader strategy to restore confidence in the cocoa industry and strengthen Ghana's position as one of the world's leading cocoa production countries. The intervention also demonstrates the government's unwavering commitment to fulfilling the promise made to cocoa farmers and ensuring that they receive the necessary support to improve productivity and sustain their farms. Cocoa farmers in German South have expressed their appreciation to President John Dramani Mahama and the government of Ghana for timely supply of the fertilizer, describing the initiative as a major boost to cocoa production in the municipality. The NDC government, led by His Excellency John Dramani Mahama, remains committed to implementing policies and programs that empower farmers, promote sustainable agriculture, strengthen the cocoa sector, and contributing to the Ghana economic growth. Thank you.

0: His Excellency John Dramani Mahama. 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
2: yeso hondi o mojetum
0: ojetum. But because I don't say be a small rural bank and a small community bank, you know, office be a phone I want in India, they even ever for me, and Tisa. It was surprising, said those people know more at your home. Or more freeing. A dear quench, they've been a different home. On the summer lunch, you put at another, I'd be a cunya, you know, where they've been a dinner or so.
2: Okay.
0: In Tia best stress as services,
2: so here a certificate in a Nindia Cramona, what me a year, you know, a year, sir banks and also pepper. Wewe tangu sasa yamu free ho kwa ada bank, ada banks free ho ba muho ne and all that. 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
0: 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for the past 3 days na me kachin is one ever better say obetena se fie na wa home
2: that's it
0: say ne ho to no na ne ma nyina kunya na wa pastor ho
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0: na me kachin say se obetena store wani nye no the way customize amọ mo akọ ne se obetum 2 days amọ mo ya we se won ti apo na wa ya fit na san abana customize na back they were na ope we is so basic and so simple
2: the
0: fact you say auto stone 2 days no belu su says never but 2 days no
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0: 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Ye ginaso, ebo or some more staff on a side event, as saying ewoho. Ye will funeral loan ewoho. What is she be a free mono? Minia, now no, we can see. Unse, ye na ye to cranny, ye frequency, who name a pin.
1: Okay.
0: Udo crabbis nuts will be ye be a. Say, wah, a year air quassum. The small rubber bank air can say, on so person will ye or this ye be a year.

0: ya de ama ya utua machine ayde ben e ya odie nti ya nkon koton bia 40,000 na baka je se adwuma 70,000 no it's not like that the Suma Community Bank e kan se wo de ya adwuma no na bi account e wo ho wo ne ni na nsawo so wo nya 30% of the cost of the asset wo ba ibetin ya jina so ayde ben ya to machine you make sure say is fully comprehensive insured.
1: Okay.
0: No, no.
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0: Machine when you send 2 months or they are both from.
1: Oh.
0: A bubu koso. And today, Small Community Bank, air cancer. 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
1: Okay.
0: So they are by years and why insured a comprehensive? And a machine above from here. 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
1: Better for
0: Friday, Amano. 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Sansuna yawo value services ha ye de support your businessman e bia watro neema bi every different person ho wo pese wo transfer de to nipa na account mu the Suma Community Bank e kan se kwanya wo so 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

0: a buying amount 3,000 Ghana cedis. Say, I show booking.
1: Yeah.
0: Waha. You win, and I yet a mumu papa. I am not yet a wassemble. Say, you did about 2016 from Ann, your Kaya Crampon, a yacht on North Portillo. You know, entity for the from Ghana Soa. Almost start 13 after part North in the way and for say, and a more ton, I can demand to my before. But this time, we are saying about the Nayaba. Free fertilizer, a day full of to say NDC, ADA, Ghana for the Cassis, ADA, Monco, and Kosmosakana Mosambra. Say, and no young course, ADA, Nimia, free fertilizer policy, are signed by Pesena.
1: And the Romanian for Naba Uchema, not as we know, a ya Greek for Nana, Ombeya Hongia. 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
2: Mini ya taane, wewa se, yewo, mufa, ene,
0: o, kuku board. That's it. We are about a shikuku board for Nensa. Now, over German South or more reps ever. Ah, more reps now, or more reps are more cuckoo board reps, or more or set in a so. And the every constituency, you know, and I'm municipal animal, or more now, my city charger, or my favorite, a year go, or my uncasana, more supervising, or pen say, on better the amount of fear for no. In the first, we need a cuckoo board for Nensa. 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
1: 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Baby, I was on call for salary registration. I said, I can't. And I'm saying, the kind of was here, yes, you were full. Ghana card is money in an involved after which, you know, now fee distribution a bar was just walk quack quack quack. Yeah, Mumma, you keep on say bab the tear queer for instead of bear. Almost being who dear corner. One fat pressure, uncle, baby, any cancer pressure call on Munyanvo.
0: Yeah, many Adams, I'm saying, none of our canoe.
1: Yeah,
0: I'm saying, none of our canoe because, you're a politician.
1: Yeah.
0: So any chemo no anko yia ebekwa ti aban. What you say?
1: Papa papa papa.
0: Aha, eni nti e na yenso so eni di akira no ase bio. 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Say you think manufacturing the non-so so edit you near cuckoo. So send a bay ya tons na yi piano, yes, every day, every can. I don't say, no, as a production, no, a two cocoa macra, yes, here, Kumiano, so no.

0: you handed over 1 million tons of cocoa production. 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Say 3 say die. 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Over 1 million tons now. You did that almost 2015 no. The best thing at war. Then I believe we are forced to so. I just go no see him on Monsoa. I'm also about to be there. What you have to
1: say? Yeah.
0: Aha, Sana, Sanity, and you get the fire, Adam.
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3: 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Tena a cash use. And unfortunately, the cash use also has a number. There is no one aspect of it. But all the same, no, you have to say, going forward, no, or more, you might need a shop or something, or making me a media my finance officer, the owner or your producing director, the owner or your finance of my wine, and I want to your budget officer. You might need a show in the piano.
2: Alright, honorable, you better send to the Muka crowd there, my way there. I feel about you, you have a book cry. Actually, you become more sympathy.
3: Yes, what's
2: not ye? I mean,
3: next
2: week
3: in
2: the piano, you didn't ever
3: hear
2: anything. May I say, may the
1: mammy who's nothing, the OB and all the account. Alright, don't go with him, sir. Now, and can you communicate? You can say, you come on, but make us say. Said the West year, Sam Nano, a year perfect. Nay, ya, no way, na anope se Mammy, I'm see it, you are one here, Obetokus Yamo, because way ya no wisely, and near was all canon. And take a look at the American crammer can say, there will be a common house almost ye do a them. But say, oh, your politician, I'm see it true now, oh dear, ye be see, I was a mutun for ye. 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
2: o ye footballer my yan ka se ye de obisi match mu an se na wa ka se o kwase o boot
1: that's it
2: you have to lace it
1: that's it I say soldier you know, always you know you have to be in your arm say in case of anything na You just go and then do what is.
2: I don't say, perfectly. Because let me who German set up infrastructure. You see a dine, never been met this anchor.
1: Madame,
2: I be. You call your name. But I wonder, Anna, sa financial aspect no so but ye kase ye de shake issue so nko anti na ma yenya revenue a no so so do ba bi ohene ha
1: ga wan say irregularities be bere so so wo ha e ko so a no so e ye one of the issues
2: na ye pese ye hunu enti we no e bow down to the director a won wan kase so o be chiri mu say even kura no sika na munya akakra revenue munya ye no budget allocation ba bi a mode ko sise ye no mutumi for fere ho what me decide scan kakara no
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2: ka we say assembly no mutimi aka on boldly say ohwe eye last year common fund abande ba ya
1: yeah.
2: Allocate bibia to ho se yemfa bi nko uncompleted eye project
1: yeah.
2: Enti assembly de sika kakra omunya ye no revenue kakra omuji
1: sa internal generation generated fund now kan yeah yeah
2: what type of project pa
1: no modi ye
2: ya
1: eno so so one of the
2: yeah. That is what
1: we eno I think say eno stand 60% of the this rating no,
2: rating, no.
1: Because sika wanya internally na de wo dia ye and say the wesi ahye na fa no eno eboa
2: to say yenye office expenses say common fund e ba yenya 5% na de office expenses
1: yeah I be ka say administrative so, administrative work no
2: so the assembly really tell us say omo common fund omo jiji ye no omo didi casual workers fro nko aka eno even kure bo eno so kora omo anya dodo
1: won say kwaku me I'm not surprised about this aye written aba yato form bam no in a sense so be ka me ka ho sense bra aban sesan bae no sa cashew season when say is it 5th general or 6th general ho and then the young ye pam no
2: I
1: was say yin adi ni ade ade enti frisa be ne kwa no ye nya new MC e wo April
2: yeah
1: enti cashew no so so no that's it ni nyina MC so ba 42 million say 400 is it 420 million or so and obeto na account no meanwhile within that range ni so so na yak 2024 so cashew ba pa
2: yes
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2: behu ya e be ma
1: aside that bi dey say sad machine say say sika dey buy 5 billion
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2: cashier, and you will be a whole.
1: That's it.
2: What you say? Babia, yenny be a becker, domas, be new hunting, domaba be a moko toys. I don't have problem with that because Omono, Omon had a neck as you, the Omoani, Jedi, Bujabuja,
1: yeah, a free could work by any me, yeah,
2: I do a modi by
1: one.
2: Yes, so how Baha, yes, so Sani may be Fahasi.
1: Yeah.
2: It be Faha, ye jim revenue. So size canoe, then a dear. Yentime amwano antime amfa ankyra die bi poti se we na die only say die meminim so assembly technocrat betime aka kyra ya ne se omodi tu aka shwa workers ka asa
1: aka shwa workers boss me anya 100 user na omom se
2: omom binum ye 600
1: 6 million
2: 6 million
1: na aka shwa workers duro se na we assembly ho
2: wo ka on beke so omom ye be se 15
1: wa 15 na se tu omom even 1000 kura anya 150 million which enuru ntie mvan se be 70 million or 80 million or so every month, and almost media omoka 8 months, 9 months. Last I saw, so do omoka one year was the same. It is no cash away kesika yesenya say revenue will be to magic. German no for his comunya.
2: So,
1: Musco Munya and Crane bro, common fan and ever.
2: And he does
4: so 101.5 FM.
1: Sir, or you knew, dear, but
2: wait to my chum and say people,
1: yes. Handing over note to a while,
2: by the way, with much. Or by any chair, what's the work canoe? By Menace, yeah, or so, or pet time or betting your barber's right. Yes, yes, time on the man, yes, we had the man on every one. What betting much, yes, I dear. You ain't meant to have
1: a shot. But what we mean, Miss Yatawatara, I told you, I never will want to say, yeah, Meneno, I don't agree with her. Because I never want to say, party ni bama or see where technocrat for Bassem, where you say, as an animal unjai. Man kasa oma party fo onko yiri assembly fo se but nema bi wo no ma wo se besu bani di akiri kakra bani

0: kai.
1: What did you?
0: Sa assessment na omoye fa
1: what assessment? Yeah, yeah, yeah.
0: Naming street names no.
1: Mm.
0: Eno na 2024 eba ya. Omose enye NDC pen. MPP.
1: Yeah.
0: Okay.
1: Yeah.
0: I know.
1: I remember.
0: And I know. But in this,
1: what's a no, no, no, a the street naming, eh? Oh, minimum, sir. The street name was a no, no, a major challenge. Be a and on a go, a different young one and gay because street naming and then fought over two years. Your papa, a year, a boy lady person, I'm go to end and your boy lady, so nay, and an anonymous,
0: yeah,
1: then they can, yeah,
0: and
1: an
0: anonymous,
1: two
0: and this is our report to Baba. Then an anonymous, or master,
1: so say, and then a street name, Mouse, okay, I don't know if they are doing, yeah,
0: Mamma Montanaho, among yes, I know.
1: Because I know your bed 20% or 30%.
0: Yes, Eskel Mudrupa. What I say?
1: Nano dies with your son, Hilly Beam. Etty, no, no, nay a street naming and a assembly elections are yenya presiding member. And it's only one of the problem
0: factor.
1: Yeah, but later no, or sign ye yama, it mean when ye. It is asking a buyer, Eddie be acquired. Kwasibu Krum Health Center.
0: Health Center. No.
1: And EDB Suso, as a
0: stress was a complete completion. Yes,
1: the Omodi Yenin in a view.
0: And this video could be a no.
1: Omodi Yenin in a win scano here, they are winning. Because ne is 14 billion.
0: Yeah.
1: 14 billion, only win and a bro 14 billion. The next scan there down. And Omodi be a shares and any ma. I pens with the buy. And no, you were like your boo person or the choir, sir, police headquarters, no.
0: Mm.
1: Police headquarters, no. Eh,
0: yeah.
1: Eti, idea, scam we dry, boy, but a coba say, Moyanis, I sakawa. The quaku, muede, but ena can, if you want to say, a tobri, yana, nemani boha. Yeah, who are you, man? Yeah,
0: I'm married. Said it, no man.
1: But I'm what you have for say,
0: I'm married.
1: Party now, I win it. And
0: tea, listen.
1: Se umu yina party for until the only show the winning you, umu yina party na winning.
2: Assembly,
1: yeah, elections. Elections now, okay. Assembly now. Oh, sir, I mean, I'm making, yeah, my miss your but you make any say, because of say, na on shadan assembly ho na why your first now bias win chenis at hand. Yet if you know, but ever be na what is I 11 ho dia. Because the young know that I think 1 or 2.
0: One.
1: First, the whole.

0: And so, I demand you why no one I was away.
1: So, what yes,
0: but yes, why we?
1: Oh, dear, my honorable
0: Why we are why we?
1: My honorable banner,
0: next time. And the offrawa, one and then cast, I say.
1: The issue is, it's retain and maintain. Into me, my mayor, eh? Oh,
0: there be a bayer. Honorable, ya waffle, na the nickel. Yeah, obey me in a simple crana, VBI come up. Wonder I say, but they both start in a idea. I'm on for a call up with craft frame. Now, or say, oh, here, oh, here, number your waffle number.
1: And I told about my more deputy say, Babe Kahono. Say, you'll be free more ha, or be a wood to ha, a deputy's maybe, because the substantive election are, oh, yeah, yeah, or more do a by not a single person are. Obey to me, I can say, or send a boot.
0: Hmm.
1: Catch your prey.
0: Yo, oh dear,
1: Uncle
0: dear,
1: Uncle dear, then be an officer.
0: Auntie,
1: oh, what crowd bring us him?
0: Auntie, honorable, your waffle, and a pay, Yanchiano, now, young country, and say, Yame, Ewo, Yamekano, a be na Bibia by a kama, a diamano, a bon regional chairman, and a oko amano, and I say, now, obi fray. Also, Kumasi, oh, no, Facebook na or fried your number number. Me number na mistakenly, I'm say, me that a boom back, a moon po papa. I'm wabbed 2 minutes now for fresh. I'm on fat. A fra I'm on fat. Down to pay my mention, I'll be a waffle. The minimum selling pool me up, papa. Hey, yeah, do what?
1: Oh,
0: hey, yeah, my name,
1: my chill be
0: a handy. You were a banny, I just say. Bibia be kama.
1: Bibia e kama.
0: Nti yanchi abronye nsoso. 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
0: 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Is it from your heart? Nime se yes. Also, what about your crew? Including kwa kufita. Ani misi u. Afo kwa kude for now, no. Minti minche, but I think se. Bibia be kama. So about say kasa ni ade anti say kwaku de no ani di mu a
2: ka che kwaku say ade pa ofia
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2: regional chairman
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1: chairman no dudro say nema dudro say dey free eh hoba
0: kwaku that's it tikasa uh-huh, tikasa. And the two baby are now, you are
2: the power here, you.
0: Uh-huh. And the power here,
2: you do regional, I offer you regional time.
0: And your neighbor,
2: Canocra, not my neighbor.
0: I didn't put your chances, so your regional MPP in this NDC. A bus of your regional chairman, na say, your per regional minister, now so per. A non negotiable. You won't negotiate. 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
0: 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But you know, no, but be any paradox, she has had the head and ya. 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
1: 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The polling station executives electoral area coordinators Council of Elders and Patrons, the Domase. Oman men who say, so all you don't hear a juma pertinent to bear then a very reward though. Or say, but be a while, who draw, come as I'm cry, no one casaja, some nay then, eka. And natural say, oh, yeah, Juma, Obiti Babia, or Monitor, and now off here, Juma, dear,
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1: And 2 kids, dear, to be a BBC, no, Monka Sadia, some nay, then, Eka. And to me, a coalition, I'm a one hot of so say, come be as one couldn't be bed, then, a beba, and then couldn't be naba. This was Masterman, Munyam, say, ya, Medo Master. Now, my son shall mobile say, to me now, or Modiace and Semno. Then, if I met Naya to Soka. A Baba, yeah, Juma. I'm a person I then and your son for so. Jumana I bear no day, members I hear to any crowd this. I feel I bear you to my day.
3: Hey,
1: a dear my pertinent. Now, tell me, I make I say, a Jumadia I bear no a son for so basso. On the what the position, Deputy Secretary. Now, first I am to Abamano, or you don't hear Jumana to Abama or say, now all don't I show them different, David. I saw you don't hear Juma say, bear and for so basso, for so basso, and say, since you are in opposition, that's why you do my day, separate in a bit in your day, about by me.
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1: Once a bit in me up and almost a whole PBI then, a co grassroot, and now pay a dead a comma or be all grassroot. Waiting drones are suitable, I just add in a diadem at the apple. Now, operate to opposition. Now, would depose, not a oppose, no so opposition. Contribute quite an answer by. But so be any so. 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
1: 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7 minutes after come out, man. I been out there come here one
0: day.
1: Abra, Abra, we have no ground to make any. Did me another motivate me to make the my arm a partino. And I me ba better about my man. They meet me my arm a partino. What I say?
0: Yeah.
1: Oh yeah, nasa mama. Eno mo ne aya ede asunbi ebe badanto be come here one time. Ya ya ya. Na wa se unyan. Uya wa se after na se Rami ngo campaign. Na me mfa na se. Me mum and yes, sir. Me name Ada.
0: Honor make and say, yeah, be yeah, that one will be.
1: I say the larger picture, and I say, your partner first.
0: Okay.
1: I said, you're a partner,
0: okay.
1: And you know, your individual interest, yeah, and Cassa, I must say, I'll crank a Babus now corner so could probably cast a Ocas on going to one yana. Yes, as all buono. The messre. Say, even be some pussy, yeah. But my engineer, yeah, and Pippia man, you couldn't know first. 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
1: ya
0: na mede da ya party for polling station ya negatives
1: ya
0: electoral area coordinators ena Council of Elders and Patrons.
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0: And I watch a book from. The Domony and I said, what did you son qua? Omonia no memo. Ah, said you did also. May more money mean guasada. May your Jumano, a man for fire day, a basso. The Jumana, I bear no. Oh, yes, I would do one or can't a case obey your Juma. A Jumana obey any, I said, a reflective a bathroom. A bear reflect net is a opertino. 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
1: se ho na ye ahyase
0: Yes, I'm a secretary. And then as a baby, I'm a good beer, but you ever quite
1: an air go, Nana. And I know that
0: Eric goes so.
1: Okay,
0: Oscar can paint him. No,
1: I'm a Christian, yeah.
0: Eric go a soldier,
1: yeah, soldier.
0: And I didn't great Christian,
1: yeah,
0: me and Francis appear. And then as a pa and a prof since Madame said, one at a train, a punch, no futu. Only man can say, there's no young mamu.
1: And I shall say, Pushi, and I guess. Committee in film.
0: Yes. On no option be had and so buried.
1: That's it.
0: You know, I shall say, call rounds and I say, ah, that might. Now, do my sound with me, I your pardon, and now to why, may I win you? May I call by me here, my first presentation? I said, wow.
1: What to make us a call? Honey, dear, watch, I say, got this communication, Debo Hananka. What about from Kakana?
0: You have a salesman.
1: Kawai secretary, dear, why never be one man? Ebi ana delegation ba mi se o mi deputy ko na weri e ko che chenchre German forward radio so a
0: sa
1: so aba na wa sha se na fe o ye biko adwuma na radio so ka ho bi
0: sa pepe se ade me weakness pa no no I'm say and going forward na

0: be sua dear frim.
1: That's it,
0: sir. A foot to a moody two me some time ago, Manfano, Avena,
1: and
0: the hard on a part
1: because
0: I will never quite have a debon called Dupa. Go with your Manfano
1: and Hadrian.
0: Okay, yeah, Hadrian pa.
1: Because among Cassano, Chesotica, but Oconi Panana is where. Party suma okwe ye jume bi uhoni adye nukwe se kasa ya eno kan ye yes adye nu
0: ena kwa nga mwonde ma ye radio suso sabre no eno so buwa ye pa kwa ye ba ha ye kwa German radio kwa Kiss FM wachita wunse mwa
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0: 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The minister party for no so more than that. Oh, now going forward, what you know now you just a party in bed then a better reward. Did the country make a question? Say Obi Bia, our boy, the process.
1: Yeah.
0: Man, could him die by? No, because I'm a bubu dia a die better.
1: Yeah, Obi.
0: I mean, should Obi a do Obi actually Obi a young professional and them. Now, and the money I say so. Be dia share no ye be koso aye adwuma
1: wopo
0: amamfa so aba ye party no that's be brave
1: men so me da se no menyam fo ba na Kwaku Mike deputy secretary ena no peni di nkomo ye ko ye wura wuma enso so beto aso na fei asedana na ye de ema na bibia ye kama di TikTok fo ye ko be se aba bi ti ya mu twen ye chiro na
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0: that's it
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0: yes ndi you are making the person popular
1: yes na ka strategy no ho na jaman sa to ha polling station bi en ho de mango ho 2 times
0: Yes. Ko more than 2. And I say 2.
1: And I 2. The baby amango cry 2. Man she abani 2. Ndi mana make say eya dwuma dene. Because obi na te so, no pese obi tu no. And I obegye akonwa free no ho. E wo say unya message, na wo message no so no attach form. Na enkoye allegations upon allegations. Na research. Election we are equi because research na be mo wahu aho
2: and that's all 101.5 FM
1: and I will improve
0: yeah
1: because me anga sam ti hai formerly na me elections and research officer
0: you believe in research
1: yes na sisi am ti as kura me student of research
0: okay
1: and the when it comes to research yeah ehiam pa ndi e kan me anga sangasa me ye research no bi money pa more than 2 or 3 so ye bi mam
0: that's it
1: nti ba bia na ekofom no mhu se hasei
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0: that's it
1: ndi se one demand identify sa nipa no na oni ba nkasa na ban ntoni wo laya odi ho agura wo be nema be fowase ye be ko contest ni pana na mena ko contest no am say last interview hono na ye be tena akase o na me nye communication officer na ma create polling station
0: yeah,
1: communication so platform
0: ni mana
1: he ye strategy
0: ono ba se no be
1: he strategy because me ko contest ni contest na position na me ko no se nya me ya adom na me ne a ne be na be di dwuma die ndim ko nhia be nam ne be kam nzenwi a me si o mpe communication officers na ma agbe number na ndi ba gu platforms na me ne be kam message Nti me ne be ka message no. From ho no be propagate the same message wo ho.
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1: communication bia no. Onim kwa na be pa so be kasa.
0: Yes.
1: Ni se otim nya sa nipa no. Na oni be di ngoma a message ni be sen akofo mo. Ndi me dam ti se na o complain no. Na me say wow. Na o ti position so. Na ye ko lesson na strategy de.
0: Se ai se na onyanye
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0: so CD no meanwhile o jina dwuma no
1: data that time na ye ko contest no de na all position were vacant
0: dina motor bibi agu akire
1: because se position ye vacant ay contest wa hu hina onwu ya bi se bi hina onwu ya bi si hina
0: o se present ye ye ye to abanzo na present free so ye to aba wie
1: na betwa ye to aba no wie a e do period bi wo a se ye ma contract.
0: Oh, but in Cameroon, the ultimate could see the season.
1: Oma, we are about this Abba. Now, no, Baba Faber,
0: Marano Beniso, Marano Beniso,
1: but Unze, and no, but oh, where a hinsy in his animal, it do say now.
0: Yeah, okay, Babian and Mradi, Claire, Babian and Mradi,
1: because young man and Edda Hono, ain't mean Nahuabra, Nayan leader,
0: Babian and Mra,
1: any time, Biano, so should be a leader.
0: Yes, sir. Yes, so just bet me take
1: over. But before you be declare say come be at every vacant and contest no. It is presumed say
0: we are
1: vacant.
0: That's it.
1: At that time no. Only am odi be go form a, odi be ya adwuma nipa beto hasem no. And sa polling station no, na mo nipa more than 90.
0: Ta kana kure.
1: E wo so. Ni sa ni
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1: You see,
0: wo ko 200 no.
1: And the strategies no dey na do so. Na nyame adrom nya nipa so a na be ye hard workers a na be di machi.
0: Okay.
1: In campaign team no banking or one of the best youth politician we jamaya.
0: Yes.
1: Ya no dear ma'am ye youth
0: we politics.
1: Yes. When it come to mobilization organization. Nipa bia ni ho MPP msese ya ewo yi se mabunu no one be relationship. You cannot take it away from Vanken. Or ye adwumaden. In fact, ye ye campaign no.
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1: But any day a oni say ni pakro no. Bango campaign bi amiko campaign no. Odi machi. Any time a say ni pa na ono no be ye campaign na wango campaign amiko campaign no.
0: Odi machi. Yeah.
1: And na futu strategy ye ni we. Yenye we to da bia me ko redu kra ke ukwa manga we o
2: ukwa ni da so 101.5 FM
1: so ko no pose nje duba bi no
0: so ko no so
1: ha be kantin no prof simo o hetin na in fact na be boye
0: so okay strategy ni the neighbor bre
1: oh yes
0: go here promises a hodo a wo mama ye ni ade a formation for yin num ne nkaka ho e mu eduro
1: yes and o ye ade so a ye real
0: Ayere. Because me say ukwa ba no say a information to was my compare tia omo candidate me kura na nya no kranti adwuma me ye no home information wa blacklist best 1.5 years ni me nko hoda
1: and ye ko ye program bi wo wa community beam 2024 elections
0: yeah
2: and it is 101.5 FM
1: kasa am say information na ni run ye NDC ni
0: yeah
1: oka je say information no asay
0: tuna ye adwuma
1: ye ni didi ngoma oh there was a budget 10 cities crowd, so a budget 50 cities. You can't be dressed, can also say, I get 3 months to say, but you 3 months. You drew best if you tell me all your announcements, sir, will be seen in Nadia era. And you who say a challenge? Ah, Eba, sir, you need to say, Jumadina, Ewa. And you would then be to me, I need to resolve it. They say, you the name of Guaquanim. Cronubi so ha. MPP won MPP ni won information center ho.
0: Yeah, the whole
1: year we collect the data ni nyina. Because won nya data no won hu communities na won hu babia won nya intervention awde beko.
0: That's it.
1: Nti e be collect eguso e toto neema. E be collect the data ni nyina the whole German South information center do e wo ha. The eye affiliated to MPP. The eye affiliated to
0: NDC.
1: The eye neutral person.
0: Yeah.
1: E wo sey hu ni nyina ansa na e be nya ina intervention bia. Ya de enso abeka ho nti nyame adom egusu a ye ye party restructuring me nimse ye ye wiya kosi national en sa ne ma we bia no ye party no ne nipa binu ne bebeboa nti ye nya structures ne nyina wi ho de wo kwa wo nimse wo kwa
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1: o savi ne o areas asa de be o di proposal na ekwa
0: nti
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0: yeah
1: nipa be ngoyi eno no nipa beauty radio bia can attest to that
0: okay.
1: Say radio neto da representation no na ema nti se oka eno na enye busrim ka asem eye real na oka en eno no eye enya de a ne eden
0: okay
1: eno bia no ebi eye within 30 minutes no team resolve sa name no for the tennis just draw itinerary for the people so be who send them ko ha untimi nko a wallet una why replacement
0: okay
1: nti anu bia no
0: the certainly no obehwe draw
1: o ma catch
0: say obia be who say really speak no
1: unim say communication say man ya IT for so um ma catch IT for no say be nya template
0: okay
1: for itinerary a ya de be ya and ya be gi obi a red rep bia no ya be gi ni profile
0: okay
1: said e be ya say we selection na we go nipa na obeye e be job
2: be
1: ya
2: 101.5 FM
1: we go how we good at marketing
0: yeah
1: good at e be infrastructure insane man name no do job be profile we placement na obeye easy na what ma yes adwuma no na ye be pe resources de be ma serial callers no e be no so no yani mpa invoke sa anya adi bia na ye be ye
0: go ha say pa say MPP be ntam fra
1: yeah
0: and I think say all the stations ni na kwa mo fra kwa wo form
1: yes
0: but the bad the NDC ya
1: ha de kra pu no ha de kra no be fra kakra wo ha de kra no be fra kakra
0: oh
1: he
0: oh yeah binum fra de papa binum ne
1: yeah
0: binum
1: ha de man ba
0: ko yes friend de mo fra but
2: 101.5
0: the NDC no uti hu say NDC for no calling no e wo soro more than that of the MPP I think sir you need to look at it
1: na niema bi na ama niema bi ekosa ndi ano so no egusu aye tu ana mo
0: yeah
1: nim sir as soon as quickly no be shi ana atutu niema na
0: say meetings no
1: yeah
0: you see communicators kra na the previous communication officer no of free meeting bi ana ade o say yeah na mo ye platform so
1: oh
0: mo ma voice note bi no mu ni ade
1: oh ano de ano de ya we campaign dia no de
0: dia no no uno you are not going by that obeye meeting said e o kan e
1: not all the time said e bi obeye in person meeting
2: and it does 101.5 FM
1: no emma because e was say communicators when demand she akra bosome no once there but e wo ho ana bibi betwam na ho fisi obekom virtual a e allowed because school cry e ko edu ba bi e ko virtual school but it shouldn't be the case for years no na ho ntima meet da na virtual inu so kan so o ye ba akope o ye ba akope
0: bra nyi
1: eh ndi eh o ntimi mfa no justification because communication
2: and it does 101.5 FM na no ko kan bi
1: kasa at say ni pa akoma
0: yes
1: and rest e wo political
0: be active
1: yes time be active
0: yes any secretary
1: and this one demand sheshi ahoho na ho any strategies say do ba bi kra na office any panel do so a we say in a organization be any key people be no mo ma we betima take decision at emergency situation
0: yes
1: and dem we be a say reason be na nipa bi office be ya integral part of the community no oni be di nkomo na who disseminate say common konze o bibi say ne see but ya ntima nhia but this is what we have decided say ye nyina ye nya I think say no to cry meeting no bi it shouldn't be the case say tem bia no wo be friend pan because you communicators be brave and you know e bia na because of resources ndu ntim nya be nyina but ya no to cry no and say nya nya say da ba bia only resources I have also ko pe biba only resources I also to anamo
0: the communication dia adwuma kese wa fa adwuma kese
1: o adwuma kese and eya adwuma kese so no party for no so ba ma me overwhelming support ah e chese adwuma no be ojidi wo mu
0: because so fail di ya
1: me any reason to fail
0: no because get a different 800
1: yes
0: hey.
1: Over 500 different
0: over 500 different
1: unprecedented
0: the means is that when it comes to say court abani ade this is the first time abako send be da ho akope so be break because they said this is the first time communication moto so aba
1: yes.
0: Na incumbent
1: yes.
0: Oho wetima yen said your year no
1: yes
0: enya
1: said anu jam say I'm so humbled for such opportunity no and da ba biam ka say say unya opportunity say wo so ma bro ho ase
0: yeah
1: na free wa kumam ye de wetima ye
0: that's it
1: free wa kumam because wo free wa kumam wo ya nipa hu say adwuma di ya nipa di say anye ye kura na obehu say no odi na kumane ye na ye ye ni anye ye but situation na obese meye menye meye menye no nipa de ye ye bia nipa ohwe o na no de siye ni mam hu se se oti ho na wo bobra
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0: Deputy Azira Adungune, Ninia, Aye Jan. There was some a added congratulating message, Grammar, Omo de Amo, Omon Fro, Omon Trele, Ibiasa,
1: Chacha Nama, who said
0: Chacha de communication, Ono ye youth organizer. Nti make a communication card link, I fe. Say, Yatra Bam, we can say, Dinka, congratulating you, Bisabat, Odi and Fernon to Ube Timomo, Ohe, Omoa, who are there, Omoyeni Pem, you knew. Na eba se atrochurum eba kasam eba strategy ni niema hodoa can you match them
1: Adams
0: ohine
1: what was in position number
2: and that's 101.5
1: gonna be one this mo
0: yeah
1: but what ho asem da
0: oh no but me ni and this more research na elections
1: e wo bi um
0: aha
1: what ho asem da
0: oh me ni se bi aja e ka omo afi
1: omo bi wo ho
0: okay
1: ambo bi oni pa cry cry teacher ni te said dem you teacher ni yai
0: okay
1: omo obi but say want na nka nti say dwuma die no say oyena oyeni ya ni pa beto asem krom ha ne be ko obi o political researcher be ko research officer o pa ba research be ka say
0: uma yes and there because what project no
1: sure
0: what advertising
1: the communication na so say na ye be ye no saa se de ye we no enye competition ne ye be ye say o many NDC for
0: yeah,
1: your competition.
0: Name
1: of beer, your Najuma only part team.
0: That's it.
1: At the end of the day, you know, Ajum. I'm hoping by NDC, I say, may a turn in their flesh. Eba say, yeah, any political party in face here, because being himself, I'm an uncompromised person.
0: I've been
1: very principled when it comes to my political activities. And yes. And you know, many people say, I'll be to my banana now and I'll be here negotiation as any money be with yam. And you know, and this for you, maybe Tim Jacka Jesse. The way I was your 30 young group for the beat him, who are going to be afro. So, behind this, in the beat my one show. Why you be saying and can say no, the Bekwa Kosumanipa? Because when him say me no, I'm not easy to be convinced. Won't even convince him, sir.
0: There's a day yet, Akosu for party.
1: Oh, yes.
0: You beat him through, be already a person saying anything.
1: Aha, and I said, no, what did he, mammy say? Yeah, no, when you have a tremano. Nippers must grab a car gems, the Hunyam, but tremano. And you know, being himself, you mano.
0: Is it what G. Denat says, idiot? Na ano kwa na enye ubi ya uye adia oda ano kwa na uye nene wakwa kwa da na jese odo nse minu nebe ye
1: oh yebe ye
0: yebe ye
1: ashe ye party nani munyamu ma ye party no atumpone
0: okay.
1: MPP a pool of communicators
0: yeah
1: very pool of communicators ya
0: mugum tise nzono
1: bibigum ndi ya ni bebe
2: ya and that's all 101.5 FM
1: mebe maya hodene India.
0: Very well.
1: The region Babie nomination this week, baby. Baby, we need a restructure.

0: se sisi enfa futu kakra so ma wo mu a wo mu no mo contest ya sebi wo mu lu suye obu wo ha ya odi wi woni mu futu be na odi ma no se bia
1: starting from assembly elections mdino
0: assembly elections no ho ekowuram kakra
1: nipa no binu ma na
0: besusu se
1: be ka ho bi no. Most of them lost their seat.
0: Assembly elections.
1: This is assembly elections. And the
2: and he does 101.5 FM.
1: Yeah, yes, sir. Maybe I can't watch them. And to write a campaign, I could hear. Say, yeah, red news in a BBB, sir. Obi and can't watch them because, yeah, who say, a idea, Nipana Baye, no, bankers and Casano, but I regret it totally.
0: Think I eat in paper,
1: come up, paper,
0: from within who,
1: and undino, yes, see. Kudada oha yemva that one good team. Ndini pano ye ye no. Wa utimu se. Wa regret it. 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Nzunzwa nswa ya wo. State and browse no. A draw so sending basua because Odia Buffoni Bay. Odia Buffoni, we are. Odia satisfied with emotions.
0: Yeah.
1: A Buffuna and our Buffoni are satisfied. But satisfied we are, there's life after every after emotion, no? Emotion never conform. Echo form we are. I feel now, Baba, yeah. Oba, opes out to Anamumbi. But now Anamumbi out to me, sir. Time the emotions that he out to you.
0: I'm wow.
1: And you know, my genius, your party, baby, sir, baby, you. Na afutu a mede be ma ye nyina ho nsa afutu ne ka ho bi abato ay koyi obi a ni nkunim obi a nlusu e party ne be kwa koyi leaders and leaders na be kwa koyi no sebi nye nipa no nyina ne be betim be kwa ko lead ku no e binum ne be ko me ye wiye Saturday
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1: send message ma contender no se
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0: yeah
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1: Now, we are all drop hand on a mobile phone once and some dear. So, when you say Yankee phone or your phone's clinic and technology.
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0: Na electoral commission force.
2: Na locate wa.
0: And Yankee phones clinic and technology.
1: Oh,
0: mobile phone type, brand, any color beer open.
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0: iCloud remover.
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1: One more screen.
0: Touch replacement.
1: Afei.
0: Computer repairs
1: and accessories.
0: Yeah.
1: Yankee phones.
0: Mobile phone.
1: Computer and accessories.
0: Say screen.
1: Touches.
0: Complete LCD.
1: Complete charging system.
0: And an inbuilt battery.
1: Protector.
0: Phone cover.
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0: MP3.
1: Music box.
0: Memory card.
1: Charges.
0: Cordless mouse.
1: Keyboard.
0: Pen drive.
1: A wholesale.
0: Any retail.
1: Says yeah. So.
0: Now you do mama.
1: How the coffee?
0: Yankee phones.
1: Say a SIM card.
0: And now mobile money registration.
1: Mobile money transfer.
0: Or betting it.
1: Now I know why.
0: Put me to answer the man.
2: And that
0: driver's opposite electoral commission office in a pair.
1: So
0: far, sensor.
1: We are ordering services.
0: And our house to house.
1: For 020-7422-823.
0: And our
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1: Yankee phones. Clinic and technology.
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accountant general department salary loans salary overdraft micro credit funeral loans short term loans quick cash in your amo AM but to run our trouble a band and not a debugger tax because obsidian 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Now no more any come on. Bob Ziga Enterprise. A provision when some dear. 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Number uno, as our German South. Provisions and there, now send to Accra. O pacho wa kwenya subetimi akotu akoton anyamfaso pi subetimi anso akotoma akomako ye wo jabekrom tank ase ba bia sister adra aton nemo no ope na pop siga anso ewo 0248 8466 95 and a Bob Ziga and come on.

Yebre en so, and I bring a premo at 1.06.3. I go for news at 12. And so, at the above, I didn't know a neurodin only to the Medifoda. Sandra, you shouldn't ever know my boy now. Sandra and I said, Yabo and so, a demo and an opay. Auntie Yako, and a part 1.06.3. We had a watch now at the same time. In Shia, the Enfashuno and so Enfa, and Madam, but then come we part Mohuban, and Swatch Nabes and Swatch, and Enfa and Trump.

0: yes, what baby Nini Kunu and Tokwa? What be ya kumbe manwa masabre ya pressi for such on a petty?
1: Miracles are what is when a bellio. When your belly knows what as well, where you could for part three moon and they have a boat from your cockroach, said the nomadico.
0: And yet, should I watch the miracles of Wadia, Muna, Cane, Penna, na a bus send you and this year, man, you couldn't move what that one war. Lawyer Abraham, a maliba say, 1 year, what then I buy an archer, no, I buy an archer, or some will be a mabas, when you buy an a chain war, and your bambo for an archer war.
1: Is that because when you are born by the Edinam MTN for Equita, you move MTN and then a baby.
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0: 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youtube so a Rainbow Radio Sawi Jaboso, Vision FM was Sawi Debiso, Akwaba FM Sawi Bodi, Tricky FM Enche Yedem, Good News FM was Chakrade, and Chesafile Stations Aburua Kato Emantem Dia, Wonumu 8 Yen 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
1: 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you fish, do me as I a friend Hassan. Now Hassan, a twan, an animal, said, a quiet fast twan, an animal, said, no more for a who. Anukutubes, hey, say the person, hey, man never is, assembling another NSA, I brought you a friend, say Prince, and some of course when you know that will be one of the crowd, they're ready to deal 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
2: Look, you interrogate a man and you are running over 4 hours marking time and you got our 10 in the final analysis. The bill conditions are cruel and oppressive. Look at this very hour. They are about to exceed the 48 hours as enshrined in the Constitution. Where is this gentleman going to get, three sureties, 50 million as a bill sum, and then the properties should worth 50 million, and two should post that properties? How are we going to do it? So you can see clearly that the bill terms are cruel, and is a way to punish him some more. It's not possible for us to post these securities at this critical hour. And I could say that the rule of law is sitting outside now. It's very unfortunate. 50 million Ghana cedis, 3 sureties, 2 to be justified. That means 2 of them should post properties.
0: 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it yeah idea just walk a couple of as well la zulela so mama yeah man yeah but it will be in 20 and about 20 and what did you crack up press and put a kudama no one will have one of them will 50 million now say miracles have watched what you're talking
3: now Oba Blanca will be out what that's actually by Nadine. 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Na a cobana so be a what then Naya Jumasa, what friend our back then and I'm here now. Now what could be born Kakakasi at the attorney so? Hanging in our anti MPP, a Kuno Emma, in the nine, one, a Don Dennis, so Yakabu say a decade. Now I'm what and there I'm what he be a woman, but the Ababa kind of chief, I'm a man of power.
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4: 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Much me and me meeting a car sherry tobacco. Is a 50 million Ghana city no than China. So when that sherry is me and ever become home. If you know, one when you move, you know, a cabaco, not one more chest and Okrano and check, not one more start. Almost as we are, is it your company for a butcher, a correcer, sir, a Japadia noir, one of the abyss to only be the piano, a dumu, a suffocate. Say to me, Eddie, you will be free. Maybe at the start one. Not you could form penny for idea to Ansana, Dennis Brazos of Wadik, one way to me, a normal number one. So I'm ready down why. I thought there 11:30, about 11:45, and then in TSF, you could penny for NJ, one more was starting in session, you know, now over the home at the barber. And see, I had a book I said, one of them said, now, yes, me and me said, one more to me and me singing, I said, you only down or Amana Fa. Into me, it should be a brief for the IRA, one bit to me a year. Then so, yeah, that's the Mukai said, and then when we are happy, why are we in the bar? Then what some of our own are two guys are trying. Commit the Enra.
0: Aha, I Enra video, I would buy ye. Don't my board don't ever peer more about Wabaco. Then you are move on Papa Mamma, to Sadia Menconia. The video, I would buy an idea as a way, Ade, Wama Fama.
4: We are no credit, Sandy and Enra, and you found a little who had the brave. Yeah, not one of your excellent units and its crack of a budget, and I would team with you for her. Eddie, yeah, I put you for any woman, Papa, said the Enra, don't know how to do more as Abba. And upon your bio, I don't know, sir, but you see, one more to do on a cost of power, but over people have been here. As I drop for, and I have book who has to ya, you have been who said party, maybe our best friend, you want us a party, maybe I can have. Then over team with you for her, they be a supreme. Maybe I tell you, no one will ever buy the app for me, you know, intimate one sugar, but who team were I rea. I be pass at the end right now when someone wants to have not one of the sequence, a sequence, you said one of us are a shiny and common chairman. A good thing will have, yeah, a cost of come, I say, yeah, for your bar. A positive one to air with your mother's better to me.
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6: 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They would reform. The security service should know that we are in a democracy. Mayanina, as a people, depend on the security agencies. And catch you almost say, you can't deny somebody the right to counsel. And I think say they deny them. I'm not sure that was the right thing. Because under the constitution, no, you have the right to counsel from the day you are arrested till you even go to court. So I want the security agencies to say, and let any government and as a president sack the person and we'll see.
5: Abusia lawyer Abraham Amaliba and watching in no say watch them with us a rainbow star behind that you say ya kone kiti ya so mu na ya doote wamuka ipo ya friend say Black Maria Blue Maria ni ya said that watch him
7: blue
5: na
7: wo che black and one black
5: and one sir we say blue name abonya de na ebra
7: ni din ya Black Maria enye blue
5: enye ka no kora
7: eh debi
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8: 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Interrogation be a local school, you could be a just what you be as an answer. I am that is the impunity with which Rumonacha, eh? Namino Mukini, Assembly, the Media Samachi, Ako National Security Pay, Media Samachi, Ako, a DNI Pay, Media Samachi, Ako Police, no, there was Special Investigation Unit, oh, and your cyber crime, or Media Samachi Ako Pay, Media Samachi Ako Baby Muni, I'm a pain in the ana media samachi akuyoku president mahama wadaroma remonda chanu ugu wani mwase ugu abeni ni mwase ugu kemami nkebi ya mamu wani 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
10: want to practice without the necessary qualification, and so it's a big challenge for us, and we want the whole country to support us in fighting that menace, because they are charlatans, they are quacks. They want to hide behind, because they can talk, they want to hide behind the fact that they can talk, they have following, and practice illegally. If you know of anyone who is calling him or herself a psychologist and you are not sure, please contact the council. We'll verify for you. And let us know. We'll let the law take its course on that person. Or if you know of any facility where they are providing psychological service, where they don't have the license to do that, kindly get in touch with the council. The law will take its course.
5: Abusia Ewura Anaplan Gen what is a watch them wo say wanuatia ude kwoton kreduru wanuatia emi obetimi aye akobam akobam akobam nsa ye ne yane na ye ne nemum emfranko omo no enko ye masters wahu ade no kra kwaku na say obetimi aye counselor ni bi obetimi aye koye counseling course no a yesi je masters ni obi akosuku
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7: Where your man for Libya, Wamua, have one southeast. 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
16: it not just a medium of identity eya very personal sort of person before ube fa phone ma obi to make caller. You should have known the person, maybe, or a family member, and or someone very close to you. But Obi a unlim baby a free, then you give your phone to the person to make every day. Me wa madam for be or your landlord, Obi G, not knowing first, he sends Safiyemi to a criminal den. One day, security agencies, multi from different agencies, or no. That was when he got to know, sir, he came out to know, or your criminal mastermind. So, and the normal circumstances, before Uber saw Udaima Ubia, it is necessary, sir, Uber hears some background check. You don't know anything about the person, Ubi Udaima Noa. One day, Uber to me are accomplices, because Una Uma Umu, accommodation needs to be able to perpetrate a crime. Uber saw fraud boys will be doing Umu Renji.
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16: There was a case where Obi a nursing assistant in a hospital. A doctor, when you come put the old Obo Pandi, Anna, what do Obi be there? Or yell, and actually, Okolo Obi, and join them crisis for the Mua, and the Nama, Obo Pandi, and Nikika, one ID, Okobo, Nipana Pandi, and Nipano, or from Obi. He was charged with a criminal offense of murder, the Wokuny. And see, Mua, what the boy you put the Afobu in Shadani, Obo member, that the wife did it to able to make a name with the member. 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
15: 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What is that? 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It's into a horrible say, it didn't want quadjim. One quadjim, one exercise, I'll be up, I'll be down. 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
15: and here you quote ye your public health expert your friend about to usu aneurysm eh eh once and some what is so kaka understand eh eh you eh it the other so na world cup minute
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0: 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Wano in the DNM MTM for so musans na thank to you, computer clinic, DBS, Eric Alali Plaza Soyas, ne kelcha ko to paste. A possible
2: 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A Jumay need beer or Beba when chance or by your Honsemi. 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Near your friend or reflective jacket, man, or be a bishop you will brow about one chain. Near to some you, Sikatria be a free, and this will be Bossika Samson.

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and meter details, the GPS location of the premises, the customer category, meaning whether your meter is residential, commercial, industrial, and others, any other relevant customer information required for service improvement. Now take note of this important notice. All these field personnel will carry valid identification cards and wear reflective jackets for easy identification. The exercise is free of charge. Customers are advised to cooperate and to provide accurate information for your own good. Please do not be difficult towards our field personnel. Remember, no payments should be made to any officer during the exercise. Any person claiming to be part of the exercise without proper identification should be reported immediately. Write down NETCO call center number so you can call to report or seek for clarifications. 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
3: iCloud remover.
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3: We are
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3: Touch replacement.
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3: Computer repairs
2: and accessories.
3: Beer.
2: Yankee phones,
3: I would do a whole
2: mobile phone,
3: computer and accessories,
2: say screen,
3: touches,
2: complete LCD,
3: complete charging system,
2: and an inbuilt battery,
3: protector,
2: phone cover,
3: hands-free,
2: MP3,
3: music box,
2: memory card,
3: chargers,
2: cordless mouse,
3: keyboard,
2: pen drive,
3: a wholesale,
2: any retail,
3: say Sian so.
2: Now you do mama.
3: Now the coffee.
2: Yankee phones, say a SIM card,
3: and a mobile money registration,
2: mobile money transfer,
3: or betting it.
2: Now I know
3: what meet you answer the man.
1: And that driver's seat.
3: What been drobo court?
2: Opposite Electoral Commission office in a pay.
3: Drobo here.
2: So for a sense,
3: what you're ordering services.
2: And a house to house.
3: For 020-7422-823.
2: And a
3: 024-878-8878.
2: And a 024-328-1995.
3: Yankee phones.
2: Clinic and technology.
1: Yankee phones. Yankee phones. Yeah, yeah, yeah.
4: Give me the power of the mobile phone. It's your game in your mobile phone. No piano, any ringing tone. It's me, you're my favorite.

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11: Fernandez, no flag. Christian Eriksen homing in on goal and finding Rashford. Face to face with a buoyant Shepherd end. The little Argentine maestro has picked his moment. Has his way.
12: Abraham is key, but his first touch is all important. He's got a wonderful left foot and he keeps it on that left foot. His first touch is out in front of him and then he pretty much passes it home. But his positioning initially in between defenders, outstanding. He knows exactly what he wants to do and he sets himself up with that first touch and there's no panic. It's just a pass into the back of the net. But
13: finds Baba with a beautiful pass. Opo! And not that he got either! And then people took off! And back in the game! In 1-1! Just from the stroke of half time, the Portuguese tried to equalize. It's half one, quarter to one. And the fans have found their voices again.
14: Me, yebebo World Cup Canada and America ne yen kwada ke na na no mu ye wo fa se no mu ye ye na fu fu no mu no wo mu ni bi na wo mu ati mi akọ akọ hwe bọ na wo mu aka ho na wo mu ati aju de na wo be bi na ma ma ye ati no back up komo so ase
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1: Ante wala busia. 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Bre Awesome. 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The Black Queens of Ghana. Naminya Tuma Desmond. 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Amo Ebo Fendi Game. Yere Huinsem Edi Eba. Beko GFA. Amo Asoye. Na Yakudin Komo Edi Ama. Ma Sports Minister. Kofi Edi Adams and na akodin ko pi there when some Edi Eba Lawrence Atizigi Blasters Gogipa wa grant interviews or Sporty FM ya drop ans ramo e wujuma denoso. Club issues, more updates, and if you at the Eba, Korobia Kumasa Santi Korokom, Akra Hustle Folk, Berekum Chelsea, Midiama Sporting Club, Bechim United, FC Asante Good 04, Kerala United, more updates, if you at the Eba, Akra News. Yeah, drop out at the ammo evolution so. No concro phone cruise or naya quitting come up. FIFA World Cup 2026. Yeah, do the semifinals. And then one game a 7 o'clock p.m. Spain and France and Eddie Elbony. And come up FO Eddie Elba. Luis De La Fuente. A coach Arma Spain. Or in Simpi Edia Tuja Lamin Yamal a player Arma Spain Wadinkumo P Mina Ayaba Life on the show Oko France Didier Desam a coach Arma France Or in Simpi Edia Tuja our club issues our transfer news more update and double at the Amor Evolution so Manchester United Chelsea Arsenal Tottenham Hotspur Man City and some FO at the Elba record Barca Madrid na Yakudin Komo at the Amor. These are many more and I bought Shono so and to old Johnny. Hey, be honest with me. I come on. Soon I live on stream.com, online radioboss.com, and I feel more than Ghana.com. And to all join online portal. Hey, be honest with me. I come on. Or text to message. Now you can kind at the amount 0546 637474. Na when on song, say Ebe Kasimo do. Na Yasurin Kunyaswa. 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Metin Nuruddin, the boss player captain, fantastic Kalajoy seated. 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

0: Ricky Aquino S.A. Johnny Franco Naro General. The latest update for news at the Eba. For star Amankuna Shabu Star by the foreigner. Chidom as departmental producer. 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The boys here. 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And so at the amount.
1: Sports one, and it is so every power sport.
0: Rob, nah, and a boss player, and so I couldn't come over at the Amo Ocean. So, boss, good afternoon.
2: Afternoon, little.
0: Nah, Biabo Cordia.
2: Abdom, I feel any experience.
0: Yeah, fine.
2: A Janadum.
0: Okay. Now, wake up now, you're doing semi finals. And the first game, Tudra, Spain, France, Martina, Argentina, and Sabo, England. I am your pick now. I am Queen.
2: A little medassi. Now, Machia, what you're for you now. A little near Japan, I say, two teams here. Gaying in a pro more finance, no. Or movie Shama, Bakuntim Kofana. Say, two teams, Bakuntim in your walk up.
0: Spain, France,
2: and
0: okay.
2: Bakuntim in your walk up.
0: There they are. Bakubulusen there.
2: A little. A bear boy, bear fe. Boa, or Bako, a be possess it. A Spain.
0: Okay.
2: Or better try to be hold born. Be 70% of the ball. France be an agent also be play on the counter.
0: Okay.
2: Okay. France playing in a counter play. A be a gamer. It will be won by the individual brilliance of some players. So France for person maybe be a. I was the three attacking force of France. No. I'm with me. It live beyond expectation.
0: Okay.
2: For the first time. France could see a team or can't talk to me. Martin Muya de Pa
0: Paraguay.
2: Yeah, de Pa. But what I say?
0: Yes.
2: Spain, a team, and you know, you are going to concede go. No, you start to work up. Or more defense made for Bibia was on. It's all on point.
0: And
2: it is difficult for them to concede. They also score. The match we pass, Japan near France at Che Spina. What it mean, Yemen?
0: No surprise.
2: I will not be surprised.
0: Got Dembele, Mbappe, Dwe, Olisi. I'm a peck there.
2: I'm finding them already now. Spain ain't mean creating more chances. I'm not mean creating more chances. But I'm making sure I'm creating more chances. I'm not mean.
0: Okay.
2: And what happened? Let me yama no mi hu
0: onye huso
2: baby adri ta me biem no be huso
0: se bi en be huso na oda jini December.
2: Okay, and you think be very important
0: send a crucial game
2: na nyina run huso na ne
0: ene ya ba
2: na do country ni ko final dia
0: yes wait but now
2: ke be boa better be one of the finest games ah ye be witness ye bom pa se obi ko ye kata otodwem e ma bo ni ko ye tan omo miem.
0: Okay.
2: Free flow na.
0: No, be money.
2: Yes. But then come out to come a pen fana. No semi fana.
0: Okay.
2: Let me ya pass two teams.
0: Jenga open a fana.
2: Yes.
0: Yes, semis.
2: We say fana match no, yenka ye tonyim. Trophy ne si wono. Shana kofa.
0: Okay.
2: But semis no die. Yana amount for strategy. Omo amo bench yana udi wa grobe delay wad work extra time. Because of say when we see you call the last 30 now or the strategy to limit me abe yibibi.
0: Okay.
2: Or maybe to say Argentina. When in a boy and a question at a mope.
0: And all players here.
2: Or players
0: here. Or free bench bar.
2: Or more free players
0: again.
2: Or more free again. But you be on the what's her?
0: Squad.
2: Squad. No. Squad def no. I hope you understand.
0: Okay.
2: Inti born there. A BFA. BFA pa.
0: Inti a push you and one a qualify.
2: Little. Spain GB Ache.
0: GB Ache. Yes.
2: France the Enrich ya.
0: 2018 ya.
2: Wajibinche. But maybe someone is say Spain Ekita, a younger squad. Omu team no. They're very young.
0: Okay.
2: Very young.
0: The more future.
2: Omu future. You think of France for so a young team.
0: What's a young as well?
2: You probably bet me a work a minuaka.
0: Yes.
2: This is a redeem a kubiak.
0: Yes, Olise Young.
2: Olise Young.
0: Bakula Young.
2: Bakula Young. Ousmane Dembele.
0: Still a Young.
2: Hey.
0: I never tell.
2: Olito. with the black game we predicted because na because game near fair no and I am quite sure that I am penalties say na na kai fair game but me share the attacking force of France now. France is a little bit ahead of Spain.
3: Okay.
2: Now, Argentina against England. All of a sudden,
3: man for say FIFA na bua Argentina for no. Man for can say o for na bua mo a o hwe Cassia plus Edge. Now o hwe Egypt ne Argentina Salaboy na we say nka Egypt ma Egypt yanje na na against Switzerland Mbolo Rekadi man for say mo ntase e. The FIFA Bokhaz, FIFA boy and Tinafon.
2: And you know, correct. Only two. Sir, Egypt, third goal now. Yaji found. In this World Cup, this was not the first time, maybe yesterday. I recall play.
3: Okay.
2: I hope you understand. It was a foul. Saladiano, it wasn't a penalty. What mean the penalty?
3: And a foul.
2: Say a foul.
3: Say a foul.
2: Say outside the 18
3: now.
2: We have the foul. But inside the 18, some fouls are very minimal. Some contacts are very minimal.
3: Okay.
2: Bon. Although a contact football on the ball, but certain times and your boo be an edge foul. At the same now, I'm off for gun. If you had a proximity, say maybe I'm genuine, maybe you're black genuine. Say my boss of the black genuine, I'm your fanatic. Because the reaction has been too much. I hope you understand.
3: Okay.
2: Eti bona me hwe no. Ana ye hwe no. Oli tu nipa yi nipa e Robert Miaba. But ubi kacha mi se FIFA e boa Argentina nyono kure. FIFA e boa Argentina nyono kure.
3: Okay.
2: Mbolo ne red ne card. Nya sabe pa ni wum. You know that FIFA frowns on simulation. Adia FIFA chiri. Eni ubi opesu odi CV nipa. Odi I'm off for dinner. We di agro. Now, who be here? Center line, wah, or could dive, no? Or the penalty?
3: When you paint box, no.
2: Or the penalty?
3: How could dive?
2: In 2%, who's your honor? Yema.
3: Aye, Eloka.
2: Argentina, you know Eloka.
3: Yes.
2: In 2, who person criticizing anyone? I didn't see who person is. But how come I didn't want maintenance? Me new beer, Obi no. US na, you be cast FIFA, enga FIFA person obuano.
3: Recano.
2: Balogon,
3: Recano,
2: over 10 years. Apart from me, no. Argentina is in this World Cup because they have a magical player. Okay? My transfer study Argentina team from time immemorial, say Argentina. What tournament be a Omoko no? Omo, two best players. Omdini be Omoko. Diago Amando Maradona, my time. Maradona and Canidia.
3: Okay.
2: Omo Free War, 2002, you never hear World Cup. Now you're Ortega. Ares Ortega and Gabriel Batistuta.
3: Okay.
2: Omufuona Ebeye Batistuta Juan Roman Riquelme. Ebeye Messi Higuain Aguero.
3: Okay.
2: I hope you understand.
3: Yes.
2: Ebeye Messi Lautaro Martinez Alvarez.
3: Okay. The term be a more place be
2: Argentina no average players na exceptional two or three players.
3: Okay.
2: Eda bomu team no. Argentina players there boy. Normal players who Argentina
3: Acuna
2: Acuna
3: but De Paul
2: Montier Tagliafico Rodrigo De Paul Enzo
3: Fernandez Alistair
2: McAllister
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2: normal players normal kofa jata makwa bichin anymore Olito kofa jata bichin anymore baby akwaina not the kwaina too
3: obviously. No, bro. That action, it was penalty, bro. And for the
2: ball. Olito. Me wo.
3: I fab.
2: For video on that instant.
3: Moses. Barcelona was in B.
2: Me wo video. I fab. Etchere sa penalty incident. No.
3: Okay.
2: Who's ala diano? Say outside the 18 na. Nkava nka refino
3: ejie
2: obi understand.
3: Okay.
2: Enye penalty yen kan chira Africa for ni say African countries ni nyina yɛ kan kyerɛ yɛ ho sɛ

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0: 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Eh, Kevin. 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
0: Y'a chien ou noati? 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Inti, Africans, y'a na y'a maturity from when it comes to the last 10-15 minutes in the extra time.
1: Mentality, no?
0: Y'a mentality, no?
1: Yes.
0: We should work on it.
1: Okay.
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0: 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Na ka ye du no. 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Ye ne beti ye defend ye ho. Se se coach no o be change a wo wa bre ma bre. Nipa na oba no. O be supplement ye kakra bi. What mean you are turning in free? In the year or park and so see ya couple extra time. 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yan yan yan yan yan yan yan yan yan yan yan yan yan yan yan yan yan yan yan yan yan yan yan yan yan yan yan yan yan yan yan yan yan yan yan yan yan yan yan yan yan yan yan yan yan yan yan yan yan yan 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

0: we hurricane. 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Antony God the money abu.
1: So many Ghana want man say.
0: Madure ke money abu.
1: Oh, no ma.
0: Madure ke money abu.
1: No ma. 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
0: Ah. 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You understand better. Omu wo mentality bi. Omu wa. Omu they are psyching. Omu backroom staff no they are working.
1: Okay.
0: Yes, I'm coming. Say, you say, Africa, for you know, film. Ah, England, say. You know, I pay England for us and bet. I'm not going to say, I'm going to say, yes, England, for final. Hey, football.
1: Okay.
0: Only to Manchester for. You should be serious.
1: So, this is a motor place, you.
0: Players, man. It's
1: a motor Santos.
0: Ah! Chelsea reject.
1: Brazil, new. Santos. It's a Brazil player, the yes, what player?
0: Unia. You got Antonio. Enjoy the camera. Only Manchester for be doing command. Can see you got to Antonio Santos, one and go yard. On a point, Mamma. Manchester Cobo Champions League. In 2 year recruitment, players a bit about Champions League. And who recruitment knows all ye? And your matrama quay. Obi was on start to Chelsea.
1: So more far, I is a talisman. You're a talisman.
0: You're a talisman, dear.
1: From Aston Villa.
0: Or you're far, far, far ahead of Andre Santos. You're a talisman. Manchester for dinner, chat. And yet, Manchester for dinner, in the last 4 years, and Manchester for started chasing our brand. They are a long term target.
1: Okay.
0: And you're a talisman, Massa. Or you're far, far ahead of Andre Santos. Maybe Manchester, do know, and you're Andre Santos.
1: Okay.
0: Into the Omo Bruno Gomez.
1: No, no, go.
0: Omonti Bruno Gomez and Binga. Eh, Sakoni Yobopi, a France for six, Omunia
1: Manukuni.
0: Omunia Muno,
1: Omunia.
0: Eh, ain't he sad your Monday Yobo, lives a key of frequent way in Yangui? Now, Andres Santos, what did he actually
1: say? Scouts and

0: Mate nti meda se ano a boss player ana watenen ka nti yawrum na afisam anso anyawrum ade amo 0546 637474 0546 637474. Text to message na yankin kai anso emfa moyeba na latest update local stories hira hunsem ade ago ramaya TV na
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0: Hunte wall ye see from na afisama yensakana. 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I would my dinosaur into an air confirm, Sir Muhammad Kudus, as a starter. On a podium as a pre-season training and a cra for Ed Eba na Yanko Basa Ghanaian young plebe as open our Basa Nedino a Hafiz Garba wa John Basa first teamer among as a quay prison and a cra from as Ed Eba ye German. At the amount, a wage modern so now former player as Arma Brecom Chelsea, Kwasi Soroto, Badore, as an Bologna, as a statia, amo a pre season, and no acra, a for Alba and Badore, Soroto, and Bologna, as a good Bojma, and no ankoma, a for Alba, your own update. RMA as a witch modernosaur, na far player, RMA Krobia Kumase, as Santokroko, Pam Buzu Conte, as a joining Saudi Arabia club, Al Shabab, on Pementilla, Okosakai, and so at the Amamua, Yerahun Sam Emma, 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Yanfon Tuja, Sir Go First Ghana, and Ebbe Sponsor. Women's League, no. I'm an ever sponsor. I'm can a Mortar Guinness Women's Premier League this time. A Bayer Golfers Women's Premier League. Now, what my channel saw. And so, at me at the Amaya, let me be on us at me. I come on, as a witch modernosaur, young club Black Queens, the women's national team, na young couldn't come on, as a farmer, only son, a more echo second, a Morocco, a non air woman's Afghana, a bit me as a tuja, na a more echo swan, a more brabois, na me from tuja, Sanyamina to man, a tender, the Black Queens of Ghana. And La Côte d'Ivoire, women's team, as at the El Bonny, our Casablanca, Morocco, behind closed doors, and a German, as a Toja, Ye German, at the Amman, a which Modernosaur, Young Con, Honorable Sports Minister, Kofi Eddie Adams, at the Atuja, Sir Ghana, as at me. I win a winner at 2027 and 20 of Kuna. A bit me as a tuja Ghana as an Avenipena Ghana. I was to maybe BM as at me. I come out into Namina Duma next year 2027 and 20 months of Kuna as a tuja as our Ghana. Then it's next year. Ghana Aram na 70 years yet me ans anya anu a independence na 70 years anniversary ans ebetima tuja enti omu eustu

0: at me answer boy. I'm a beam at me I come on 12 teams and a Roma na Afcon as at my to our Ghana and summer honorable sports minister Kofi Eddie Adams as Eddie Etoja Yerohan Sam Eman which dinosaur na sports minister Eddie Atuja Sir Blasters coach Carlos Correa Mantibia Otime Eddie $80,000 on his initial betuja, sir, $100,000 and a coach in AJ, no other tuja, sir, and your true, sir, OJ, $100,000, number one, $80,000 and a Mantibia coach Carlos Correa, and AJ, and summer, Bravo sports minister, and Eddie Etoja, you're one some Emma, a which Modenosa, Janko Blasters. 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
1: Before I start, you know, I don't really get to speak a lot with people, but then I still understand, and I'll try to say some few words. Madogwe na miyekata e madakwe na mi support throughout journey, because what happened mava wo easy okake because of miya prayers kwi miya supporter ten nam unse. 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
1: I think it depends on how people see the game. And for me, maybe the noise are becoming too much, but I do get credit. I mean, a lot of people who believe in me, who gives me the support, they always give me that kind of positive energy. And for me, I only focused on what the positive energy that I get from my colleagues, from the coaches and from other people. So I'm not bothered if I'm getting something or if I'm getting a lot of praises in the Swiss League and not in the national team. But I feel like it's not the same area. You know, in the Swiss League, you get to play with your teammates all the time. And coming into the national team, you don't really get time to be with the team for long. You just come to play for a game, stay for a week, and then go back. So I don't think it's the same. But all in all, I do really get the support. Maybe that's the what people hear, but I do get support from people, and this is what motivates me to keep going.
0: Hante anom aya insama Lawrence Artizike Eddie Etoja yorehonsam

0: So, yeah, there was nothing like this. It could be something someone had, but yeah, we were together as a team, as a goalkeeping unit. So there was nothing like there was this camp. We were all together, yeah, supporting each other to achieve a great thing for the country.
1: Hante enom aye instama odi etodwa o se oti abotugu enye na kreda se na omo ewo atizi camp ewo astara camp domu na one na omo en kabom anti oti a enye na kreda se na yewo camp bi anse ho eno ensama 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now coach Ben and I say oba house of folk Kobe Jones and ncc pro
2: even then you say as a coach which is an open secret as a coach said yeah no anything come on coach as a minister now at this stage there say coach Ben member say coach Ben member and say NCC no now they are management and the board and you do come be a for coach yeah and he say you don't work up to say your mind as far as I know the NCC has not been informed say they are coach Weber maybe I didn't do any discussion. Okay. So mention I knew that I said you see the unfair we and the unfair Bruni. For us at now the issue about say Bruni and Abigini and Evan or me in his alcohol. So as an entity will not make take a decision on who never is India or many I didn't come on entity and I meet in Yaka so we are in Pewee and I Pewee we are saying no. So I'm surprised those situations are coming up. As far as I know, I'm part of the NCC. We are the NCC, you know, we are meeting, we are taking stand. And we didn't come up, say, we are in PDB, and I have to do this.
1: Hante enom aye insama Kobe Jones edi etodwa yera ho nsam amo ewo juma denes bisan se that is aye ana eba ne bosa kapore na yese mompe no eno kure ise mo se mompe ne bosa kapore e bise ono ana ba yese mo nyano eno kure na
2: and some of my for church or as the 18 pension and the internet is where they said social media and on the movie transportation from radio station. But to where they're making, we've not been told, say, see, in case you're in your house, maybe I can do the movie idea, be a coach where I'm saying, no, and I say, I see this. Only in Kumo, as far as I know, with the NCCT, I don't know where those information, I didn't come out, and I can coach, I attach all.
3: More maka coach and another pet, several car coach and another pet. Number call for in Kana and outside Ghana, Kana, and I can pay around Africa, black Africans, if only. Now, remember, I made my rather than the white people.
2: I'm okay, you know, no problem. You'll be a soldier.
1: Hante enom aye insama Kobe Jones edi etodwa yere ho nsam mo ewo sho no aso na defender Rema Akra House of Folk Kevin o say as be be say o contract with House no IND and still on House o contract Kevin o say as be
4: The contract with House of Folk, no, it still remains the same. I'm having a contract with the team and I'm still a player of Accra House of Folk. I'm having a contract with them and I think it's, I'm having 1 year, 1 month contract with their club. I said, well, I'm having 1 year contract with them, so I'm still their player.
1: Hante eno edie Kevin Osei Azibe edi etodwa she still on a house a contract 1 year 1 month in August, Bojma Arama House of Folk, and Sama, or the Elba Ye Jam Adi Ama, Nebi San, Sir Evsa, Clubby Elba, Sir Onya Tavana, Obaquana.
4: I will say, as long as I'm having a contract with House of Folk, also to the Ebeba, Benin and Bell Kutina has for us. For now, no, I will say, Okubi Betu Oba Awari, a Oba Pano, Ona Obama Kwanze, Oba No.

0: Fanel Fanenko, one more player, Obia Fanenko. So as long as I'm a player of the club, you know, I think everything would base on the club. And at the same time, you know, they have the audacity and the power to say anything because we haven't contracted with them. So I think the offer banner said, team, you know, hey, okay, with the offer now, Abano, and they are willing to sell me for that offer now. I think football is my work, and I'm open to any club because has me in the city. If you are just there, you say who's going to come back here? You want to be in a become a person, I mean, just from us. And I just want to say, but there, you say who's a coward? I say, Oma, who's your net? That will come soon. So that's the reason why the time I'm stepping into a class of Sukuno, I make sure say. In your common, many of your boys are on a Virginia, Virginia
1: commander.
0: So say, my team to force super. Because I know the one that's on a house home here, the family by house and the people we had. The team to force women, I say, has money, okay. Say, Obama, I think the Nokonoma consumed that club. Say, ask for the new care. Bindi, I know you are not a cassette, yeah, because they are more player.

0: Tasa, but a Johnny Club now, no be second, Rama Dream Sepsi, or a Ghana Premier League Nelson, and update for Eba, not Solomon Abasi, a Gogipa, as Arama Akra House of Folk, not the Mesaka, and it's a two clubs, and ages of Brunton. 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As Ramaya tier 4, I was shown so, and I will not be before so. I'm a pay place bar, I'm a reset, I'm betting me animal place, and the player Arama Pazakoli Stars, Isra Kubu, and Kumodi, and so Kwanimu Yepa, said me before, and so as a betting me account, and the Banner Striker, as Arama Tachiman, Liberty Youth. For sin is a career, born a ghost, dear Shapa, because last season 21 ghosts on a boy or the Assets Bank Division 1 League. A general start from and so a branch and so Eddie, Zakaria Fuseni from Tachiman 11 and as a team ID as a Tachiman Liberty Youth and no crown and flow at the by infancy now Franco Naro. And for to farm and for and conclude farmers so and a more update and I wake up no first semifinal a to draw it on sina at the Ebachina na scan game no and so and yaba so place and the coaches I'm a XP Yaba near room and so and grow farmers 0546 6374 74 test message and can kind and for a mom
1: the desert is you get tick you're calling dad
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5: playing your favorite jams.

All right, yeah, my and a tier for you know how my tier for crab from right it also 101.5. I'm also see a common on it. Not yet to be confirmed on it somewhere. I told you I won't crow for cross on them. Yet to me, didn't you ever down and every do my decision as well. Says Sky Nissan to L. L. Celebrity Petro School, one of M. Monita Feed No, Bright of Bright Rabbin Saloon, Japa Chroma Ketnachi, a Honor Bright, Ewo, Martinuta Levels Mantemaya, one Abbey Edia to Ewo KTK, Samson Air Commander Haruna Richard Tiago, one M. Monita Feed No, Master Eagle Master. One of our left and right, Nanette, Japan, you feed your room. One of them, Emma, Tafid, Namabacho, Yasha, and Sanas, infantry game, my dad, a bit to me, Atoja, Evo, FIFA, World Cup semi final, one gamer, a bit to me, Atoja, Mepacho, Eo, Maya, your friend is a France, one of them, Aya, the Roger of Spain, and Etu, Adia Bueni, Mepacho, gave an Etoja, exactly 7 o'clock PM, and Animaria, Sag, gave an Etoja, Namabacho, and Saint Pina, Evo, Sagenuma, Eba, Namabacho, Meshas, infantry, Papa, your friend, Saint Louis de la Fuente, our way manager, Demo, Maya, your friend is AS. Spain, one of national team, no, Papa de Samo to Edra, which remains a game where no massa, a yomo papa, papa, papa, ah, Osianka, never to appear to me, sir, almost pay for no, or much, eh, or my. Your friend is a France. I show almost several times. It's going into this game no. And yeah, there's one of Esra Chira. Papa, this is a two year Jamu. And I'm an area. Now, Unim said Lamin Yama. Abrantiano, Naka, and you guys on Mona, a quiet idea press conference. And so Abrantiano, what to me a call, Wakobo Bona Jane, Edia Chira Maya, your friends, Air France for no, what Tremo Yan can even to be an him. So, or more friends, spell for no. I had to say, I have France for no almost Roman net, and Romachina. Ah, now, as a baby, a crown on which your charm on Shamo, none were they are heroes, on which Shamo, your foundation's league, and yet, and what they are. Now, when Prana downs with the NES, our friend of Kofia, say, we ain't your long story, Bia. It's your branches of Lami Yama H. Remoir, game on Babo at Annum Reno, and shall end your big bang, Bia Edmamo, number mono, or me, I confidence, said Timo, your friend, say, eh, and now, my am, your friend of France, no, Obe to me, Shamo, none your main network, or see, Ed Amamoa, Lami Yam Edanra. What is as a to Equator Jai? Ye jam Ediaman ETF 18 or so 101.5 and Anopay. Away and Juma Dekas is on Pacho. Yet also, I was a move from 21st NP at Enfama and a tier 4, Mebato Opta supercomputer, what to Apredicte, now Opta H Remoir, World Cup Yaya Bueno, top 4 teams that are to Akamunum, Mepato say Enetier, or say Petimua, a bit to me at the 4th, a Yofa and Anase, FIFA World Cup Wemua, I on my IFS Argentina, Okuta Aya rate of 20.55%, Mepacho, England, Ebertosumiensa, according to Opta supercomputer, was your my IFS Aya Argentina, Anase Aya England, Ebertosumiensa, Okuta Aya 21.94%, Mepacho Spain, Etosumirun, 23.45%, and Aya France, Edikain, are award the opportunity, say, over to me, Apogresse, from the Aya semifinals, Mepacho, and also no. Mamaya, your father France no, 34.50. Sanser Abbott, Ejay Jamu, Ed Ama and Aria, Aria and Duma de Cassieso, Nepato Gary Neville, what we aqua di Nkomo, what Remoir, or say ah, on Aria say, Sir Otuninus or Jason Tabak Sahodua, Aka Ewa Aya World Cup Wemuam, or say, oh, who Argentina, or Santa Bag as the weakest defensive duo in this FIFA World Cup, especially in the semi final, what Remoir, Sir Walk compare Brantia is a Diot or Pamecano, and your Brantia. Your friend is say, I am. A brand here, a friend of Diet of Amikan, any William Saliba, on level, I was so, a brand here, friends, ANS, any Pedro Poro, which Remoa, another on level, no, I was so charm, and which he will compare Emmerich Laporte, any Paul Cobas in Zua, and also Sadet here, almost squad, no, and I say, on defensive panel, I was so, a Argentina, Samson will compare, on my IA friends, England, a brand here, your friends, A.M. McGill, and Azor Cancer, almost. I'm 11 hours row, and I don't know. So, oh, Tremua, Christian Romero, and Lisandro Martinez, no matter. I'm on our Munchad and your goals, or Munchad and your players, BIA, or Munja Trewa, so go see Comuni, and your Leo Messi Munanka Ebu goes now, and Casabria Mudia Troja, and come to be Francis Epa, Nadia Duchamp, eh, Tremua, or Share. 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
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I am biggest. Or say, club a kesia kesia. So we come Manchester United. Ube to Abo Barca. 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I am one of the biggest club. 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Atu Ed Amamo. 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Sa Brantiana ye friend. 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Ako pip. Eo different club. Lucas Digne. A Brantiana. Officially. Was signing Ed Amamo club. Ye friend. Sa Paris Saint Germain. From club your friends Aston Villa me pacho wo kwakosia kan at ama mo sa epa your jemu at amnet ftn and awie aw and aso 101.5 and awie aw yanjuba de kasie so me pacho mamento aso na me kodi nkomo aw 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I was the best player in the world. 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

0: mwa wase wye minister, prime minister na efeze eye Mariano eye Rejoy. Nese mwa waka edifa France. French players no, also no claim any a shock any papa as ah or carry not one or show open any dinos eh ne papa problem by no person or coffee any ever 2 years we and your branchana your friends a year boy a glasses no a branch jama some open a cano and yet om any etim a jo me bacho Real Madrid players or more to me I record a ho me bacho o coffee for World Cup more or my beer ni one ni players aqua World Cup in a single tournament me bacho or my shamo goes Echa Omaya, yeah, and as a clubber, you have Real Madrid players, me pachom Real Madrid players, El World Cup Wemu, Oma bo 19 goals, Paris Saint Germain players, Abo 13, Bayern, Ewa 12, Arsenal, Ewa 9 players, me pacho, Oma Tunisia go, Ewa ho, Asas Epa, me pacho, mid air to the area, me the Tefua, 18 the swarm, 101.5, Didier Deschamps. We tell Yaka ever to be an se Abrantiana, your friend is a killer in Bappi, or 100% fate. I'll bet you Siakai, Adam Omaya, your friend is a Franca, Sansa Epa, Nepacho, Tieni. When you say on my piano, me pacho, wake up here, you call no, or be a ewan the team, or to me add a choir, the teams that acquire them, me pacho, Shannon soon, because any nipa baku for team, me pacho, sa osha up top performances now, at me up ahead of the AS semi final now, you hear goals, assists, key passes, successful dribbles, chances created, big chances created, accurate crosses, me 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Hey Brantia, your friend is Osmani Dembele. No me pacho, uko piem ewo spending swa. Senetier goals. Hey Mikel Oyarzabal, top assist. Hey Marco Cucurella, key passes. Hey Pedro Porro, successful dribblings. Hey Lamine Yamal, chances created. Hey Alex Baena, big chances created. Hey Marco Cucurella. Rella crosses no. Hey Alex Baena na uko piem awa manya your friends Englander goes. Hey Hurricane ne Abrantia your friends hey Jude Bellingham assist. Hey Anthony Gordon any Bukayo Saka key passes. Hey Declan Rice successful dribblings. Hey Anthony Gordon chances created. Hey Declan Rice big chances created. Hey Nani Madueke Jude Bellingham any Declan Rice accurate. Yeah, your friend is aya Declan Rice. Okay. Memo no, me pacho ko pim Argentina. Mm-hmm. About goals, assist, key passes, successful dribblings, chances created, big chances created, accurate passer. Mm-hmm. Me pacho ningi nan aya Brantia. Your friend is Lionel Andre Messi Kuchitini Layao. Oh no, okay. And only this aya chat ningi awa numa. Okay. Sasa eba ya jamu adi amaire te for 80 and that's 101.5.
1: Okay, and T. I know Franco Naro and the latest update for the news. I don't want some at the Aguayo room. Na ya couldn't come on. And so at me at the amount 0546 637474. Test to message. Na yent me and can kind and so and fa. And more and a big game to draw Spain and France on the Bonnie first semi final game FIFA World Cup 2026. You room near Korean Comina and so at the Amor AK at Nancy Musi and at Nancy Co. Mary AK and so I started at the Amor AK. Good afternoon.
2: Good afternoon.
1: Now, Yabokodi,
2: Yanko Padum. Yes, also,
1: yeah, I'm not dumb. We are fine. Good. Ewo ho, ewo wiase. Senkenye World Cup ya, nkadapa

0: particular idea and can be very debatable. But because of wake up, you know, I'm saying, I know about what that can but all the same, Senna Storm is it. Ruben Amorim as head coach, Obaya or Yene Juma, head coach in football. No, wa coach teams and Marco Marco Enum. Now, team five now, wa coach no little senate. Wa coach Casapia 2018. If you want to call Braga. Oko Sporting CP, Oba Manchester United NNA, was signed contract, Eriama team AC Milan.
1: Okay.
0: Or signed contract in June. But in our press conference, ahead of our preseason, no, Enoka said, we coaching so many teams, five teams.
1: Mm.
0: But the biggest team, our coach, was signed Amomo as a coach, Mika Morin.
1: Okay.
0: AC Milan.
1: Okay.
0: And I'm a Manchester phone mini ya Omuti. Issue the same because Amorim HSA AC Milan is bigger than Braga, no doubt about that.
1: Okay.
0: Sporting CP, no doubt.
1: Yes.
0: Casapia, no doubt. But Manchester United and a Manchester for a raising concern say no, it's not true. But SN World Cup, you know, I'm not issue now. Kwada. But only two. Media, how do you rate a great club?
1: Okay.
0: Quite penny ever so ever it is a team be a greatest and a great and I a bigger than Obi.
1: So who say it's a G7 Champions League?
0: No, yeah.
1: Yes,
0: and who titles are watching.
1: Oh, see,
0: great players Ben what produce.
1: Yes,
0: and I'm already here. Yeah, you are there.
1: Okay,
0: Manchester United now. Yeah, compared to AC Milan no, with Amorim's statement, Manchester UEFA Champions League was three times.
1: Okay.
0: AC Milan are just seven times.
1: Yes.
0: Then when you go to a domestic title, are you rating higher? That is league, major leagues now.
1: Okay.
0: Serie A, AC Milan 19 times, Manchester United EPL 20 times.
1: Okay. Ocean 1.
0: So Ocean in the UEFA Champions League, we also Ocean 4 times.
1: Yes.
0: But when you talk about great players, are you producing our football more? Oh, to my mouth, Kakranamin the air force will be asking.
1: Okay.
0: Now, some of the greatest players are AC, are producing your Franco Balessi.
1: Okay.
0: Costa Cuta, Paolo Maldini, Van Basten, Rugolet, Frank Rijkaard, Andre Shevchenko, Kaká, Andre Pirlo, Seedorf, Gennaro Gattuso, Alexander Nesta, Inzaghi, Zlatan, Rivella, Bebre.
1: Okay.
0: Yeah, but what?
1: Yeah, place is a
0: yes, in world football.
1: I'm a big
0: and
1: names.
0: They all rate say all times are those 80 million players Bebre Bebam.
1: Okay.
0: Then when you talk about Ballon d'Or winners at AC,
1: okay,
0: or more eight players in every AC are winning Ballon d'Or. You better have Van Basten or winning three times. Kaká be winning be Rivella and winning be Shevchenko. Rugolet Nafi Georgia at AC.
1: Okay.
0: Let's look at the notable names for Manchester United or World Football. Greatest players or Monsu Ewa.
1: Okay.
0: You can talk. Na unya Ele Cantona. Untimen Kasenya Roken. Abraham said Nevos. Flip Neville and the other guy. Then Beckham. Girls Coast, Duncan Edwards, Bobby Charlton, Van der Sar, Rooney, George Best. But when you talk about Ballon d'Or winners from the team Manchester United, Bobby Charlton, George Best, now face CR7.
1: Okay.
0: So when you check the greatest players produced by AC, then Manchester United, then Amorim Asemno.
1: No, sir, I no crew.
0: Yes.
1: Say AC.
0: Menno,
1: for big club.
0: Obi Amie Liverpool fan, with this statistics.

0: You shouldn't just look at the nation, the team, or the players, but let's look at what the coaches can make so far as this particular World Cup air concerned.
1: Okay.
0: Coaches for now are through semifinals now.
1: Mm-hmm.
0: Results from today, tomorrow, then the final day has a lot to be written in. And also a record, a books of records.
1: Okay. And I said, oh, Fulusua, Timmy Santimene.
0: Now, let's look at Scolani.
1: Okay.
0: Scolani, no, we need a Sanko Fanasa. Oh, make it record.

0: two coaches are, and I said three coaches are, or more about World Cup finals as coaches, not assistant coaches. Say Scolani, say last year, last World Cup on Nigeria.
1: On Nigeria.
0: So Sanko Fanasa, then Obabe Dwiti say, Vitolo Pozzo, 1934-38 for Italy.
1: Yes.
0: Then, Papa Ibenyane, Mario

0: Now, I think 2018, then you know, 2018, you know, the Omoji.
1: Yes,
0: 2008. I think I stand to be corrected, you know, the Omoji. Last Illos Naya boy, why energy?
1: Spain
0: energy. Coach Ben
1: La Fuente.
0: The boss, you know, what the Spanish team, everyone won.

no papa na ba bebreki. So ono so e to niam ye say he has to do that. Then the last coach for Spanish national team, and I say France, eh Didier Deschamps. Deschamps no, the whole year of football muno. So little nyanko ponye na dom na onwene the game e ko do finals of the FIFA World Cup. He becomes the only coach at 3 times consecutive.

0: Now say Oko France and Korea, he becomes the third captain 3 times.
1: So what do I know?
0: Oko France 3 times.
1: Yes,
0: three
1: yes,
0: times
1: yes.
0: Consecutively. Mm-hmm. Yes. And to about joining Omo Omoaji 2 times.
1: No? Okay.
0: So football, no, yeah, you know, the coaches, they have something to write in the books. So this particular semi-finals, any games are very simple, sir. Now let's look at the games. Super computer and they're ready. Argentina to be fourth. Make us say Brighton, Yaji, England in Castle Casa. England to be third. Spain to be second, and also Nanadin Krabiga. But France to be first. Bright of Bright Babylon, Sheluna, Papa Yoko, I'm saying, Krumi, or Mooney Betty.
1: Sir, France first, I spent any second.
0: Okay, San or Murray,
1: because France,
0: Omu Asia,
1: it is France, it's France, Spain, and Mimco second.
0: I think, sir, yes. Omuretti.
1: Okay, we are before this time, yes. before the same is there.
0: So yes. I think, sir, any possible, sir.
1: Okay. You're a game, no?
0: Any game, no? Spain against.
1: France.
0: We have 2 styles of play. So far, this particular team is concerned. France, ever pace wingers. Almost me hold the ball. And almost transition air fast. Because Mbappe, running. Then due to a running team, more men forward with America. Transition
1: and
0: pick. So they will give the ball right back, center back to Rabiot, either Kone, straight, either Dwe, or it is going to Mbappe or Dembele. Olise has been main manner or yet transition from the defenders to make for 10 echo attackers. No, they are quick in transition.
1: Okay.
0: Then Spain, on the other hand. Oito, they are controllers. Obe control gain at the same near mono.
1: On a bono hodu.
0: Obe hodu as a branaya mo. This is the way I perceive a bobo.
1: Okay.
0: And they have Omar Brandt FN Rodri as typical number 6. Or no anybody detected the direction of play. Now, when you compare the 2 teams, France. Olito, on more match via air team via so far this week up air concern.
1: France more team.
0: More matches be but more match air standard like Spain. Spain the France say I think it's about Portugal.
1: Yes, about Portugal.
0: France more Morocco.
1: Uruguay.
0: I think that is the only standard.

0: match
1: spin a buru go abo
0: Belgium
1: Belgium abo Portugal
0: so France ye praise omo omo ya de yes omo team ye very good but this particular World Cup omo she that more match be a omo standard omo performance do like Spain but Spain the emphasis wabo Portugal na me boa wabo Belgium na me boa so when you are going by names I think say Spain abo match sa eye a bit bigger than France. When I look at the squad, France players, no, most of them are World Cup.
1: Okay.
0: So they have experience. And when you talk about experience, and when you talk about World Cup, a drubabia team na no, most at times no, omo quality players no, and I say omo form no account, but drubabia the what experience account?
1: Double Senegal, Iraq, Norway, Sweden, Paraguay.
0: Why more?
1: Morocco, France.
0: France.
1: Oh boy. Senegal,
0: Senegal,
1: Iraq,
0: Norway,
1: Sweden,
0: Paraguay,
1: Paraguay,
0: and Morocco. Check your idea, no mami na me
1: in question one.
0: Me ready two matches never cost na. Undoubtedly, I don't doubt. Say France, aye higher than team I friend in Spain.
1: Okay.
0: But when I compare the two teams,
1: the Spain abo, Kivet,
0: okay,
1: 0-0. About Saudi Arabia, about Uruguay,
0: okay,
1: Austria,
0: okay,
1: Portugal,
0: okay,
1: Belgium.
0: Yes. Yeah, I think say it was so kakra as compared to France, you know. Say you hear the coach, you know, or you know, when you talk about experience and player quality, media to media, me who say France, you know, was so kakra change team my friend in Spain,
1: okay,
0: but Spain, no, say omo air for say yeah, 2008 omo bomb, no, na omo yan kra. And I'm 2008 Ilos. I'm 2010 no. Na World Cup no bebre na in yesterday no I'm ewo game no mudie. But all starting from 2008. I'm confident they 2010. I'm 2012. I'm kwaje na I'm slow. Only to this particular game, I see France almost slight chance ahead of a team I have Spain, okay. But surprise is Burma with the coach. I would team. I have friend in Spain. No? Surprise by Einstein. But when you push me to the wall, France to win this particular encounter,
1: France to qualify,
0: yes,
1: to grand finale,
0: yes,
1: okay. And T, I know a Kiakono. I see you pushing on. Obako Rama France say omo and abetima qualify akwa grand finale na mo atwen Argentina and then England ochina and weko na ni mo si and so akotwa so e di amo 0546637474 test message na menkin kain and so emfa emo muzi mo kwa
2: oh my name is Joseph
1: na yabokoria
2: said every year ni for my idea.
1: Okay.
2: There was some way.
1: I'm not doing. Maybe I'm fine.
2: Whatever they are
1: saying. Uncle, I'll be there for.
2: The match back for Baswa. I think say a mube de pa ye. A mube de because si do club footballer. Ayana amount for bibi a shame. A do wake up. Now wake up to the two great nations are. Yeah, now I'm on for any more.
1: Okay.
2: So what's the deal here? The entire man wake up with more views as compared to club football in United States. Me apa otifi no. Real Madrid head in here no. Manchester United head in here no. What is Argentina a footballer?
1: Yes.
2: Aye wake up who here no. It's all here on average. You to need the football that.
1: Yes.
2: Do you hear youth discussing players? Lami Yama, Mbappe, Olise, Dani Umu. So who's here discussing one more? Here one more discussing one more a youth na. So the youth will be discussing players and discussing games as well. So how to compare young Papa Mumpany for now? They will be also be discussing national teams. Then they will give you references.
1: Now we have Brabo.
2: I'm telling you. And I'm

0: Into my wake up on your more viewers. A honey a quack would drink. Na a dear bien one or more, or because I'll quack Montia. Ye come once more any debate to our one a dear beer, we can be an air drink to the piano. Obiso so a war a yet dear Esson or such a agony. Eddie Fahm. Enti se ofa eye minya rubi amorim asem okan ye a ana minya iki kan bi se amorim so akofa e bigger club
1: se demya mi musa ober bata enti
0: ye we never bata no se obi na adwe no akere other sometimes you don't look at players keke on the field of play. Sometimes history is very very important. But many sure say maybe atwa mu a AC Milan be nya more sponsors than Manchester United. Makacha says say we big club e no be na ma we big club o.
1: Say bia more eh bra tinabo.
0: AC Milan
1: place a produce ne.
0: Let me tell you something.
1: I'm going that way.
0: Say we AC Milan total trophies on you be in Manchester United.
1: What we no.
0: Ai we cup na. We cup no me be head match
1: na. You be like yesi me.
0: The me person wake up no say any nyina wo wake up no so
1: na okay
0: enti how many time I discuss it
1: okay
0: what's his name Spain ni Morocco and I say Spain ni France Amorim entasentase na chi no sometimes no nipa no okasa na yahwe no waba man you ama no kwan ama na anya dey opese wo ye but adie ba ko e say Amorim ti asen say AC Milan, ya some teams be on my trophies in the BB. Minya, I ask Samson, I do champions in full. I ask Saddam, you are in craft, baby, as you. And maybe I see you never who
1: you are for better when you're big club.
0: But when you're big club, Opa, I ask Samson, never no compare chess, chess, I do champions
1: in crown, not time for us, are you true?
0: Chess, I do champions in saying,
1: true.
0: And see, I ask such a chess, Yana,
1: Debbie.
0: And it's not only about Champions League to do what they. How consistent the club on Sobeyano? Actually, how big you are.
1: You say, AK, F a league, F a Champions League, F a pleasure.
0: AK, the Anka, say AC Milan, so Chairman, you. Was who a German supporter?
1: Timmy.
0: Oh, when I know, yeah, now. One can say, oh, one amorem.
1: Now, or the two coaching there, so. What is it?
0: And I'm just saying, Obisu, a fifth anger for fro.
1: Okay.
0: Into the number one, a debatable kakara.
1: Okay.
0: My main point I'm basically raising is you cannot be a big club. Was the last bare 15 years or 10 years? Trophy could only be. But what did I say? When was the last time we say AC Milan? A jubilee because we had a trophy. When was the last time?
1: Okay. Yes, that's right.
0: Yes, coach ya ofi Netherlands ya pamuni
2: akoya ni ti kama
0: Erik ten Hag so ba die FA Cup esa di Carabao Cup
1: okay
0: etwato aso
1: okay
0: but AC Milan se bia league ya okase wa bia be 4 years wa di ba ko bi apart from league in the last be 15 or 20 years AC Milan ho mo trophy bia mu so how can you be a big club
1: okay
0: Champions League qualification no edin ma no. So qualify group stages in kwa no yin na film.
1: Se manyu kwa ngwe na si kwa edin ya manyu.
0: Na se manyu
1: di
0: 2021-22. Okay.
1: Se manyu se na si ya na je.
0: 24 years ni.
1: Manyu so bere pao. Qualify Champions League na.
0: Manyu qualify Champions League.
1: O se bere 2 3 na mo qualify
0: wa. Dabio e similar de na ya kan de. O qualify kwa na group stages kwa bi on nuba bia na yin na film. E similar dabena kwa ta Champions League match ho a si e similar na e ba kwa bi dabia. Mi bi sa wo.
1: A che mondia. Okay.
0: Stefano Pioli.
1: Yes. Okay.
0: It's among big clubs status, you know. You ain't kind of crunch them. Now, they don't even have money to buy players.
3: Hey, Nano Gonzalo Ramos, Omar Cotton, 74 million.
4: Nano, yeah.
1: Muska.
0: AC Milan.
2: Aye.
0: AC Milan dia minia.
1: What to 74
0: million? Oh, capable of Papa, you will go contract now the 10 years na put you at 74 million.
1: Instrument
0: for. Me na me catch law. Any man could you and farmer wo. Even on players no me good crown. Or they are thinking of selling them.
1: Say Lewis here have a call.
0: Eh. Eti ohwe omo a. Omo ya dia bi o mabobra mele bi atwam. But Brabon Kuan, Okasa, or the Hena Casoma, or big than
1: me on a question again.
0: Sisi, I man you. Any is similar, no more correspondence, I would do so one bina.
1: On the Beman you.
0: In Sisan case, similar, bigger than man you. There's a conifer. And in a bigger as the status as a bigger club in New York. I hear I ain't kind of crunch on one musician when you may ye.
1: Okay.
0: And San Omer to me as a Yasa coincidum. The Zil Crano. In Tamilan is a bigger club than is similar.
1: Recently, dear.
0: Kwa maa ya consistent ya humbi maa kwa dabe yi monsu ale AC Milan opanyi miyewe maa chena honka krebi
1: ok
0: France maino
3: eye
0: one nation
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0: yankano kwenye nchila wa mose this is selimini ya iki kaya no afu na umabu wake up nibi
1: nte umu nyamu top game ya
0: menka somu mo top game but afu na wake up no umbari bubi. So I have matches on Mobuni in Anna. What that's what the Kwani Busa, Yakasa France in Iraq neighbor, what predator?
1: Street spin
0: France in Iraq neighbor. But in the Yakasa predator, there be spin between Marini, France beat Marini. In the Afro Mobile World Cup, Nibi. They were 95%, 80% favorite in their previous games. But in so me a favorite Kwana, ABA 52%. And now 50-50 pool. After a mobile game, so I'm a player now. Me, so Obi catch them say, France will play as a chain string. I mean, you to sometimes you don't look at names, keke, but you look at performance of the players individually on the field of play.
1: Okay,
0: then you look at who is balance teams in the one they balance. Me jina hai. Me huni se. Teams ni ya kwa World Cup no big teams ino. Dene left back inye kura ano France ka hon. Because look at Dinya ni jina ho. He's not a better left back. 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
1: Okay.
0: I'm a big Basuna fan, but I don't trust Julius Kundi.
1: Oh, too hot.
0: Me, I'm catching him. He's not a better right back. But I question who need be into women the genius.
1: Which obese Alex Benahu on Nisariho.
0: Alex Benahu could jinahu. Kundi be who game no so.
1: Okay.
0: Because Alex Benahu a central midfielder, an attacking midfielder, and he deploy and say Uncle Bo as a left winger. And you, I don't know. Ohudi bo no apase ohudi bo 1-2 eno de kunde betuma bo no kunde no omo omo ye tricky no omo timi twetwe no ase ye bo ye ni ada no
1: singa omo nya Nico Williams ende
0: ene Nico Williams se Nico Williams start pe e je se coach na hu se Julius Kunde won de sebe sebe agbowi oda fa ho muda ho no mo odi bena no ojeja bo so uni speed a no use intelligence me yem pass bo 1-2 no obo no ene de kunde bi hunu game no so. 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
0: 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Et France national team no. Even Mefford the kura no. Ne balance a.
1: Je don balance you.
0: Mefford na kura head
1: na ne balance. 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
1: Rotation
0: ne
1: do so.
0: Kunde ni a very good player. Wo ya normal player. Na men kan sa. Ma hu say United pe. But options no A B no omo ma. Chomeni no ma. They are just okay players ni bia on the kwa da ho kakra. Ebi ni kundi mu no. Sa AS Roma with defense me for.
1: Kundi ye.
0: Oni Adam Rabiot. Adam Rabiot me yanka jet for say Adam Rabiot your France national team na oda so bo. Sa Adam Rabiot AS Spanish AS player yan fle no. Send the Aquacoya who should start?
1: Yes.
0: Fabian Ruiz and Nasser Pedri. The two of them, you know, Adam will be better than.
1: Obia Brown, you're a
0: but what's the mention?
1: Pedri, come on.
0: But the fact that of course put a unit of France now Timbo. Say yet. Say the just of France national team you question this year. And the say fact that with Timbo France that means he's a better player than Pedri.
1: Okay.
0: He's not a better player than Fabien Ruiz. And the case of France will play as a chance player. Men and women head and tears here. Because Spain will balance team. Look at their right back.
2: Say ni kakra. Spain ye kwa this particular tournament no. Spain e wo challenges be brave. Because mo two key players from the Ilu Sodi or mobile bia e kwa with injury.
1: Lami
2: e kwa with injury or kwa with Nico Williams with injury. There was Rodri Krano. This yes. No off and on.
0: Maybe
2: oh call tournament with this week a year. Records and I say records we know a week. I think say oh compared to a France national team now.
0: My point I'm making is that Mbappe is not only injury or remedy. Mbappe could not for credit to say.
2: But how many of them
0: wake up on a crank who
1: yes.
2: And how many of them?
0: My point I'm making is on paper CC some no tell me I'm
2: yeah, but say
0: oh
2: we Mbappe no.
0: The father said Obi Wunso and not Obi Wunso.
2: Okay.
1: They
0: will
1: call Timba.
0: The person mentioned say, "Tell me, your man, yes, Obi or Indian, no, Obi or Park, no, see, I'm not saying that I'm Obi.
1: About 10 minutes.
0: But about 10 minutes. Do Obi about 10 minutes?
1: Yes, is the Indian everywhere.
0: The Indian can't watch him.
1: Yes, yes, yes.
0: But what did the mention say?
1: Nikuna ya free benchiba and the manager no.
0: So on no crown, as you see, our Baba, but Timba about 35 minutes, ni 40.
1: Then they like is about start
0: it. If they like is about to master it. And this is my prepared players and player. I mean, the Mikokan. So, on come what they are. Say players for selection, on come what they are. And you're because it's Spain for no money, say players, no, in the team now you weak. But these players are part of the squad. Our coach in, and the coach in the castle of Peso starting Niku on the left, Lami Yama on the right, or best at home. So, they are available for selection. But France national team, no. Many catchers are France 2 and 3, yeah. So, this is a big test for them. France and then Spain would dominate them in midfield. Adeba kwa omutim de hu eh de mi nua AK kan e no. Say 1-2 touches na duru 8 year boss no mo shoot any.
1: Yes.
0: Nti na me ye sure say France dance team no mo shoot Morocco. Because Morocco want to dominate. France for no mo use attacking transition 1-2 3 no mo dey 8 year boss no. And Morocco will not dominate you to extend that.
1: There be.
0: Unya bo ni mo be be.
1: But Spain dey wetin go do wa.
0: Spain beti ma ko di. Am here on me frustrate you. See, a one I am Mbappe dropping ever deep because we never won't be more. So, Jenny, one year Bob won 50 while
1: when I want so
0: the half a Wuchesi born, Wuchesi born now in the Bimwa. I dare say we're frustrated. Judges are all inside, so people won't be able. When I say by your day, no, we're Spain, France, 40 year morning in Anno. Hey, I say, eh, dear, France will get their moment. And the moment is not confirmed, Mbappe so. Ekofa
1: Dembele
0: so ana
1: due Olise
0: so awu. Spain also get their moment, but Spain finishing no
1: enru enisrozie
0: France die no. Eno na ma France for no ewo akonya kakara, but Spain for no o ma she o. So they think say sa squad we are in Chebia Euros semi final e no mun sia sa squad we are na show mu false say no. En che kwara. And I was paying for the team say we are best as a woman.
1: Okay. So I'm also about revenge.
0: That you must want to do too. Many have said.
2: A little say, with the former.
0: Once be there.
2: Players to be womb. Now France players to be. This year and here.
1: Who can form France players now?
2: Yeah, combine levels.
1: Who can form
2: France
1: players?
2: Combine levels this year.
0: Me but your form not the hand. Form not the. I want to know the form not the hand.
2: You need to say game my equation. Let's buy your ball left wing way. It's not up to expectation. The Ajuma Oye no, a new baby. Let me yama.
1: Sentia, Moses say, onye proper left winger. Oye, me for that.
0: Me person me charge you say.
1: Yama na call left
0: winger. Olito yi.
2: Yes.
1: Olito yi. Because of say, niko apprenti. Yama mone sa.
0: Mimi yobi ya, sa okasa oye command levy. I don't want to believe command levy. Me ya nam person me share team no structure. Any di ni team ye balance. Ano ma chua say, Spain no, omo 5-5 ni good.
1: Laporte ne
0: poku ba so be good. We mu 2 and 3
2: na France no so.
0: But 2 and 3 na France. So it's not a balanced defense. Dem better check no.
2: But
0: Pedro Polo,
1: Kukrela.
0: They are better than France team no.
2: Na no Belgium for showcase kakra bi no. Na ge nu moya dia ma Spain. Kukulela o movi okọ ntem but ene obo bi se due wa. Kukulela ntim mu cost.
0: Belgium for here then.
2: Belgium that is no.
0: Let me say nu ade. Spain national team no. Spain national team. Nay, na Spain se ebo matches are almost a 3-4. Spain the World Cup on 2010, almost 8 goals per throughout the tournament.
1: One.
0: It is Spain, not yet in the Nazi team.
1: One good project.
0: Almost a 3-4.
2: And I just say, Spain for a control board and a cough weather. Kukulela, one of our more players are fee. Why, yeah, you might have team no because or more.
0: Many are
2: and they're paying a
0: good
2: price.
0: It depends on team not an able
2: because at the Bele Crab. Okay, this time, Obebo again, the Bele move.
1: Yes,
2: at the right wings, the Bele Nebeboho and a Kukulela.
0: It is not about names. Okay, my name is
1: my announcement line. Now, I'm going to answer 0546637474. 0546637474. With my friend now, also, what my journal, and Spain and France, and I was saying, and I didn't know, ABC, and so I call with the phone, and so I tell my grandpa, also, then, and I already ever on board 0546637474. Love me, I'm going to bump behind, and I said, and so at the first semifinal of the FIFA World Cup 2026 0546 637474. Okay, you fight your first caller and so na you couldn't come up and so Emra. Hello, good afternoon.
4: Good afternoon.
1: I'm part of the NTO. So, what do you
4: have? I'm not doing
1: a way apart, NTO. Only body in
4: there. Say the fuck up, no, maybe NTO.
1: Okay. Of course, Sukura Ghana, Cote d'Ivoire, Mutipa, NT, Uben Toma, Sukura Ghana, Echumina. And so, the BLT power, the promise, the info we as oh, hello, yes, sir. Why, hello, why,
4: Okay. Only to name Michel Quayan, let me a mad look at Dina and the Passoa, and a baby. By Jen, who was my pap, and a palace of a teenager, I want to be.
1: Okay, okay, and that's a bar, and they also order Albert Tegono 0546637474 for me couple to go on a spin. Nice and no Mendes, a Yamu Hajima. Let me not want two, I'm gonna pray. And the neighbors in there. La min dana kwana wanya na ze akwana se ntwa zbi ntende local dignity and never prepare 0546637474 Spain and France and Ed Ebony and so we use mountain so top game pa na ze gido muzi ntwa zna akweni
0: ai fono the sham eye one kucha ne star no ye pragmatic.
1: Okay.
0: Man sama last time na make coach
1: is. Don't have any system bias.
0: Only system obo. It depends on team no one na ebo no.
1: Okay.
0: No atimi ahyehye ne nhyehye. Se team ni ye possessive team a. We be try say we be team defend. No more use counter because they have players on team possible. Olisi. It is only a Lionel Messi and a wake up him. Lionel Messi ko na ma a 15 true balls.
1: Okay.
0: The next play after Lionel Messi Michael Olisi, who has 14 now. To just say breaking lines and passing ball through a defense. Ababa ye Michael Olisi, Juma Power wake up with him. The idea born because

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1: Mm.
0: We won't buy any fans here. They're in Spain.
1: Okay.
0: Because of that, then that is a thing. Let's say I'm calling. I'm
1: now,
0: but England,
1: on the

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1: Okay, when it's ma.
0: England free man. England some qualify and go for now.
1: Oh, meeting day two. England and what do you call it? England or China.
0: Okay.
1: The England Sutima, the meeting girl, wake up.
0: Okay.

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Be glorified in my life tonight. Be revealed in my life tonight.

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